0: to know more about the king he's chosen not to include. Buckingham Palace previously said grief can colour memory in ways others don't recognise. The head of Girl Guiding says she welcomes the opportunity to bring girls' experience and perspectives into discussions with the government around tackling gender-based violence. A national task force has been launched. The Liberal Democrats wanted to see Andy Burnham step up active preparations for war. Its defence spokesperson thinks the UK urgently needs a network of volunteers it can call upon in the event of an attack. The government's promising defence decisions in next year's spending review. Homes have been evacuated near a hotel in Kent that caught fire. There are concerns the grand burst-in on Folkestone's harbour front could have structural damage. In sport, Rangers cut the gap on Scottish Premiership leaders Celtic to 2 points with a 1-0 win at their Old Firm rivals. It's the second derby victory in 8 days for Derek McInnes's men, who came out on top in last Sunday's League Cup quarter-final.
1: It's not easy coming here, or the circumstances you're under and what you face. We knew we would have to overcome a Celtic team who are a bit wounded at the minute, and coming here and winning has nae been par for the course for them for a long time, but I thought we played with a lot of confidence.
0: And Manchester City leads the Premier League by 3 points thanks to a 5-3 victory over Sunderland. Liverpool the sixth after a 1-0 win at Bournemouth, and Manchester United sit 12th after they equalised late to draw 1-1 at Fulham. That's the latest. I'm Cam Hall.
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3: Overnight mist patches will look quickly clear to leave another fine day with light winds and prolonged periods of warm sunshine. Top temperatures for today of 23 degrees.
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1: Hi there, folks. 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And we'll be having a wide variety of music, from trad to big bands to hard bop, new releases and the classy singers. 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
2: Hello there, it's Richard Smith here with another A to Z of Pop Trivia Challenge for you, and I'm looking for the answer to the following question. What American female singer-actress Dee was born Doris Kappelhoff and was the number one female movie star of the 50s? What American female singer-actress Dee was born Doris Kappelhoff and was the number one female movie star of the 50s? Okay, your time's up. Did you get it? Well, the answer is Doris Day.
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2: 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Ta-ra!
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1: From the Sky News Centre at 2, specialist courts for rape and sexual offences will be rolled out across England and Wales within 2 years. Trial dates will also be fixed from next month to try to prevent delays. The government's announcement of the changes credited Labour MP Charlotte Nicholls. She waived her anonymity as a rape victim to tell the Commons in March that she waited more than 1,000 days to go to court.
2: Every single one of those days was agony, made worse by having a role in public life that meant that the mental health consequences of my trauma were played out in public.
1: Princess Diana's brother says Harry and Meghan's media treatment echoes what happened to his sister. Earl Spencer's described press coverage of the Duke and Duchess of Sussex as a cancerous influence on their life. Police have made a second murder arrest after a woman's remains were found 7 years after disappearing. Bones were discovered in an area of shrubland in Feltham in West London in August after a wildfire the previous week. A Russian exit poll's projecting a convincing win for the ruling United Russia Party, backed by Vladimir Putin. Votes have been cast for the past 3 days in the first parliamentary election since the 2022 invasion of Ukraine. In sport, Manchester United rescued a 1-1 draw at Fulham in the Premier League to avoid a third straight defeat in all competitions. Mateus Cunha scored in the 89th minute for the visitors. Boss Michael Carrick was impressed with how they responded to going behind to an own goal.
3: The boys could have thought, you know, it's one of those days and it's gone against us, but I really liked the reaction. The way we finished the game and come back into the game would be easy for that game to go in another direction. So, and we nearly won it at the end.
1: Early leaders Manchester City got past Sunderland 5-3 to maintain their winning start. Liverpool beat Bournemouth 1-0. And Rangers got a 1-0 win at rivals Celtic in the Scottish Premiership. They're 2 points off the top of the table. That's the latest. I'm Cam Hall.
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5: Overnight mist patches will quickly clear to leave another fine day with light winds and prolonged periods of warm sunshine. Top temperatures for today of 23 degrees.
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Yeah, it's been coming down a bit too much recently for us here in San Francisco. Have you ever seen the rain? I wish it had stopped. This is Nino Ferretto. Welcome to the show. On the show today, Aunt Anita from Alabama with a message on the answer machine. We've got Lorenzo, the Italian waiter, teaching us an Italian phrase. There'll be some comedy in here too. Stacey will be along to help me with the factoids. And I've got Dean Martin. Yes, Nino plays Dino. Music old and new then. This is something more current. This is Hazel Dean and Evergreen.

song was originally recorded in 1976. You might remember it from the film A Star Is Born. You remember that? Barbra Streisand's Evergreen, written by Paul Williams. Paul called it the best song he ever wrote. Barbra Streisand, meanwhile, hated the title Evergreen. She said it sounded too much like broccoli. There you go, that was Hazel Dean with her version of the song. On the way very soon, we'll catch up with Lorenzo, the Italian waiter. We'll get our phrase to learn for the day. First, though, here's two songs with the same title but totally different. Starting off with Maroon 5 and This Love.

0: have two songs, same title, but totally different tunes. First off, Maroon 5 with This Love, and that was Mick Fleetwood's Zoo, played it a few weeks back, love it. And from his album, I'm Not Me, also This Love. Moving on, and it's time now to learn a phrase from our Italian waiter. I've got it here. Lorenzo, the Italian waiter.
1: Speak Italian with Lorenzo, your waiter.
0: You are an angel, welcome to Earth.
2: Sei un angelo, benvenuto sulla terra.
1: This has been Speaking Italian with Lorenzo, your waiter.
0: Yes, welcome to planet Earth. Which brings me to a new feature. Nino plays Dino. Yeah, here's Dean Martin.

0: christian.hancocks@geh.nhs.uk. 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

0: Love. Before that, Stacey was seriously swooning to the crooning of Dino.
1: Dean Martin. She'll be with us very soon, helping me with the factoids.
0: Let me say first, though, hello to all the new followers on Facebook. You'll find me there, Nino Ferretto, N-I-N-O, Ferretto, F-I-R-E-T-T-O. And thank you, too, for following on the YouTube channel, The Nino Radio Show. There's always a quiz. Every week there's a new quiz. Take part and do subscribe. So then, let's say hello to Paul Thornton, Tamsin Knight, hello to you, Michael Simpson, Rod Wharton, hi. There's Nina Gupta, Kay Folwell. Many thanks for following. I really appreciate it. My name.

0: Time now for some random factoids to help me, as always. Stacey.
1: Hello.
0: Do you want to go first?
1: No, you go first.
0: You're always one decision away from a totally different life. Nice thought, that.
1: In space, astronauts cannot cry because there's no gravity, so the tears can't flow.
0: And no runny noses, then. About 3,000 years ago, most Egyptians died by the time they were 30.
1: Ooh. Your comfort zone is a beautiful place, but nothing ever grows there.
0: I love these little sayings. In Bangladesh, did you know that kids as young as 15 can be jailed for cheating on their finals?
1: It's against the law to slam your car door in Switzerland.
0: Okay, another one of those sayings. Life has no remote, so get up and change it yourself.
1: Yeah, I like that one. If you know a millionaire, a male, who happens to be married, the most likely profession of his wife?
0: Go on.
1: A teacher.
0: And the last one. Go on, Stace.
1: You'll eat about 35,000 biscuits or cookies in your lifetime.
0: That's a lot of dunking to do. Stick the kettle on, we'll have some tea and we'll give it a go. Stace, thank you, love.
1: Thank you.

I just say fantastic songs I'm playing on the radio today. Love these. Sutherland Brothers and Quiver with Arms of Mary. Before that, you heard the Dennis Edwards song, Don't Look Any Further. A song by LaFlex and Jackie Graham. I've got a great tune for you now. The two wonderful artists who are no longer with us, Sinead O'Connor and Terry Hall. Here they are together singing Dana's old hit, All Kinds of Everything. Now, it's a bit fuzzy, but it's worth just sticking with it because it's a great song and it really works as a duet with the two of them.

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0: David Bowie,
1: 1972. Here's some interesting facts about the song you may or may not know. The music video was filmed here in San Francisco, up the road from where I am now. The song was actually recorded in one take at the RCA Studios in New York. Saxophone by David Bowie himself, all right? Now, the song didn't do too well here in America. Only got as high as number 71. It did quite well, top 20 in Canada. It didn't get to number one in the UK because it was blocked at number one by Little Jimmy Osmond, that little long-haired lover from Liverpool, that fella.
0: So Aunt Anita on the way. First, though, new from the Doobie Brothers, Learn to Let Go.

0: to Stacy's favorite Aunt Anita from Huntsville, Alabama. I just wanted to say congratulations on your IQ test results. Is that right? They were negative?
1: Ooh.
0: Save yourself, Stacy. Save yourself.
1: Thank you, Aunt Anita, the ever-supportive Aunt Anita. On Stacey's side of the family, you might have guessed. Back to 1988 now. It's Real Gone Kid and Deacon Blue. Didn't chart at all in the States, you know, this one. It's a newie to them.

0: Rock On Kid and Deacon Blue. This is Nino. Thank you for following me on Facebook, on the YouTube channel as well. Always good to catch up. And if you've got any idea what the answers are to my quiz, just put the answer somewhere on the page, on the Facebook or YouTube page, and I'll give you a shout out. Speaking of quizzes, one of my very favourite ladies, Sarah Mulliken here, she's got a quiz of her own.
1: Yeah, my theory is that I think that men retain different information to women. The information that men retain is what I would call useless. And the information that women retain is much more useful. Now, I've devised a short quiz that I put to my husband and I'm going to talk you through it now. So, useless round, question number one. Who was the manager of Aston Villa in 2005? Does anybody know?
2: David O'Leary.
1: Well done.

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And we're on email through solidgoldsounds.show@gmail.com. Amongst the usual mix of classic cuts this week, there's one of those should-have-been-but-wasn't tracks that's a big airplay favourite that we tend to automatically think was a hit, but never was a UK chart record. Do you know your music? Well, you can test yourself soon with the weekly End of the Line Quiz Challenge, where you hear just a snippet from the end of a big hit record and see if you can identify the song before the end of the show. Three of the best today comes from What's the Story Morning Glory from Oasis. We're spending the track Trio back in 1983. And Kim Wilde has the long song, where you get to enjoy the full-length original or extended version. It doesn't usually get played in full on the radio. And the Solid Gold soundtrack for today includes music from the Pasadenas, Duran Duran, Bryan Adams, Jeff Lynne, T-Rex and Debarge.

That was MTV favourite Rhythm of the Night from family group DeBarge, fronted by the falsetto-voiced El DeBarge, who was joined on the Rhythm of the Night album by his sister Bunny and his brothers Marty, Randy and James, who was briefly married to Janet Jackson in 1984. It was the first of many now classic tracks from American songwriter Diane Warren, who's written 9 number ones and 32 top 10 songs on the American Billboard Hot 100. She actually wrote the song using a drum machine, and the idea for the street party sounds, overdubbed onto the record, was inspired by Lionel Richie's track All Night Long. And Rhythm of the Night was included on the soundtrack of the 1985 martial arts movie The Last Dragon. Now it's time to take our first track from this week's featured album, three of the best to come from What's the Story Morning Glory from Oasis.

0: Cloud number 9. That's actually the original version, and what I always call the country version, which was only available on Bryan Adams' 8th studio album, On a Day Like Today. The single release, what I know as the dance version, is a synthesizer-driven remix by British electronic artist Chicane. And as well as a top 10 record in the UK singles chart, it was also a high-profile track on the dance floors of Ibiza in 1998. There are also numerous other demo and dance remixes and live versions available on the CD single and on various compilation albums. Right, it's time to go to our track trio now, and we're going back to the great musical year of 1983 this time.
1: Chris's track trio. Back-to-back music.
2: 1983.

Duran Duran. Is there something I should know? Concluding this week's track trio, half tracks from 1983. And before that, you heard The Cure and The Walk and Malcolm McLaren's Double Dutch. Now it's time to crack on with this week's End of the Line quiz. And regular listeners, particularly those of a masochistic nature, will recognise what's about to come, which is the End of the Line quiz clue. We play just a few notes from the end of a big hit record, which this time sounds like this. I bet you didn't even catch that, did you, with me waffling over it? I'll go quiet for a second so you can hear it properly. There you go. A bit of a weird one this time, so here it is again. Very short and sweet, a very difficult one this time. So a few clues from an electronic type group from the early 80s. Very flamboyant lead singer. Sadly, no longer with us. So what do you think that is the last few seconds of? We'll give you some more chances to guess in the second hour.

based on a Howlin' Wolf blues song called You'll Be Mine. That's Jeepster from T-Rex. Mark Boland had left the band's label Fly Records and signed to EMI shortly before Jeepster was released. And this caused some controversy, as Fly Records didn't have his permission to release the song. It was produced by Tony Visconti, who went on to do loads of production work for big names like David Bowie.

Evelyn's Love is Strange. And before that, Madonna's Don't Cry for Me, Argentina. And a bit like the Bryan Adams track we played earlier, there were different versions released of that. That was Madonna's pop interpretation of the song, written about Eva Perón. And that was the faster dance-type release that I like best. But she also did a release on a separate CD single of a more traditional version in a slow ballad style. Now, who do you think this is? I thought I did when I first heard it, but I didn't, it turned out.

Now, did you do better than I did in guessing who that was? I heard it in a record shop many, many years ago and was absolutely convinced it was The Cause. But it isn't. It's Scottish nine-piece folk band Kappa Kaylee. They were founded in 1984 by Donald Shaw and led by Karen Matheson. They specialise in performing both traditional Gaelic and contemporary English songs, skillfully adapting traditional Gaelic music and lyrics, using modern production techniques and instruments, including both electric and bass guitars, and in some cases synthesizers and drum machines. We've got a track now from Jeff Lynne's solo album, or rather his first one, because surprisingly enough he's only done two, despite all his work with ELO, the Traveling Wilburys and many, many artists. This is Every Little Thing.

The Sound of the Crowd, the Human League's commercial breakthrough single from 1981. Recorded at Genetic Sound Studios in Reading and originally released as a standalone single in April, then subsequently remixed and incorporated into the studio album Dare later that year. It was also the first of the Human League's tracks to feature female vocals from then new band members Susan Ann Sully and Joanne Catterall, interacting with lead singer Philip Oakey. The single was the first to feature a distinctive marketing tactic, where the Human League singles were labelled as either red or blue, remember that? To help buyers differentiate between the band's musical styles. Red was for dance-type tracks, and blue for general pop songs. And the Sound of the Crowd was designated as red. When they were asked to explain the system, the Human League quipped that red is for the spandy types, which is the nickname we used to use in those days for Spandau Ballet, of course, and their blue cover singles were aimed at ABBA fans. There we go. Now here's the second of our three of the best this time from What's the Story Morning Glory from Oasis. Some might say this is a great single.

What's the story? Morning Glory, Oasis. Got to be in my top 10 albums of all time. Let's get round to doing a top albums of all time show sometime. Been meaning to do that for years. Right, it's time to have another stab at the end of the line quiz, particularly if you didn't get it straight away during the first hour. And I wouldn't blame you because it is a particularly awful one this time. That's all you get, basically. And if you can get that, you are definitely a pop genius. What do you think that is the end of? The early 80s is when it's from. Very flamboyant lead singer of an electronic type group, as we said in the first hour. The very end of a big hit record. What do you think this is the end of? Okay, just one more play now, and then we'll give you the answer just before the end of the show.

the Kaiser Chiefs there. Every day I love you less and less. What a great title for an anti-love song. It's from their superb CD called Employment, which has a fun Monopoly-type theme running through the artwork. The lyrics section starts off by saying, "How to play Employment, an exciting new CD, suitable for 6 million listeners." And the last page of the artwork is a spoof list of the latest and best games on a parchment type sheet, and these include Tiddlywinks, Waterman's Reversi and Flitterkins. Now it's time for this week's long song.

You're listening to Solid Gold Sounds with Chris Pitchford. And first you heard Kim Wilde with Never Trust a Stranger, and that's from her excellent album Close. And that was the long song for this week, where we play the full-length original or extended version, which you don't usually get to hear on the radio. And The Police there with Synchronicity 2. The synchronicity in this Police song is the connection between the picket lines protesting about environmental contamination back in the 80s and the resulting mutant monster who rises from the polluted lake. They are quite contemporary subject matter there. Sting wrote this and most of the songs from the Synchronicity album while staying at Goldeneye on Jamaica's North Shore, which had been the home of the James Bond creator Ian Fleming. The video was directed by Kevin Godley and Lol Cream, who also made the infamous video for Every Breath You Take. The Synchronicity 2 video was a grand production, with each band member having their own tower stretching 25 feet into the air. The area below them was intended to look like a rubbish tip from the future, and at one point it actually caught fire underneath the tower that Stuart Copeland was on, but the directors carried on filming regardless to catch the surrounding reaction. It's nice to have compassion around you, isn't it? Now, every week on the show, we play what we call Should Have Been But Wasn't, which is a track that sounds familiar and you would have thought was a chart hit, but actually wasn't. And this time, it's from XT.

0: This week's Should Have Been But Wasn't from XTC, with the first release from their Oranges and Lemons album on Virgin Records. And that was followed by the Pasadenas with the old New York City favourite I'm Doing Fine Now. Well, still to come in the show, the answer to this week's End of the Line quiz and the last of our Three of the Best from Oasis, What's the Story, Morning Glory.
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from the film The Breakfast Club. Don't You Forget About Me from Simple Minds. That didn't appear on any of their studio albums, and the CD single was one of the very first I owned, and it was one of those 3-inch size discs, which, if you remember, needed a special plastic adapter to make it work in the player, long before CD trays became universal, something, of course, which we take for granted today. Last of our three of the best now from What's the Story, Morning Glory.

0: roll with it. The last track this week from What's the Story? Morning Glory from Oasis. Right, it's time to put you out of your misery on the end of the line quiz now. And I would say this is probably the hardest one we've had so far. So, did you manage to guess it? If you did, you're certainly a musical genius, because this is all we gave you. Big hit record from the early 80s this time. Well, if you did manage to smoke out that was Steve Strange and Visage, we've got to say...
1: Congratulations!

speeding off into the distance there, as this show will be shortly. Night Train from Visage, the answer to this week's End of the Line quiz. Back next week, same time, same place, for more musical treats. Hope you can join me then. My name's Chris Pitchford, and these are Solid Gold Sounds. Goodbye.

Hi again, everyone, and the warmest of welcomes to the Jazz Show. Pete here with another couple of hours of music. And Wolfgang Hafner wants to share with us some life rhythm.

Life Rhythm. Wolfgang Hafner was leading the group there from the drums. Simon Oslender was on the keyboard. Otto Makeda on guitar. Niels Langren was guesting with him on trombone. And Thomas Steiger bass. 2024 in Berlin. And the album is Life Rhythm on ACT Records. 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This is The Jazz Show, and I'm Pete Varden. Let's go back to 1955, to the early days of Acker Bilk.

So, ladies and gentlemen, in our trad feature for tonight, we started with Gravier Street Blues, written by Clarence and Spencer Williams. And Akabilk was just beginning to get known in London when this was recorded, so much so that he's described as Master Akabilk on the sleeve of this EP. Johnny Stanier's on the trumpet, John Scoos on trombone, Akabilk clarinet, Dave Collett piano, Jay Hawkins banjo, Johnny Macy bass, and Roy Smith drums. The 9th of May 1955 in London on Esquire Records. Very early Akabilk. And then The Entertainer, written by Scott Joplin, was played by Ken Collier's Jazzmen, with Ken Collier on the trumpet, Jeff Cale on the trombone, Sammy Remington clarinet, John Bastable banjo, Ron Ward bass, Pete Ridge drums. This is much later, February 1964, at the White Horse in Willesden. And Pat Hawes, as well, was on piano, guesting with the band, 77 Records. Right now, let's have a new release, shall we?

Yes, a nice big band issue that, folks, for our new release. That was Happy People, written by Kenny Garrett. And the David Bode Orchestra, one of these bands that gets together on a regular basis, played it. And David Bode is on the alto saxophone, Eric Cohen tenor saxophone, Michael Joseph Christie on the trumpet, live at New Orleans Jazz Heritage Festival 2026. And it's on Munch Mix Records, the David Bode Orchestra.

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Miles Davis, our featured artist, played Tad's Delight, written by Tad Dameron. Miles was on the trumpet, John Coltrane, tenor saxophone, Red Garland on the bass, Paul Chambers, Red Garland, piano, Philly Joe Jones, drums, 1956, New York. Round Midnight is the album on Columbia Records. 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This is The Jazz Show. I'm Pete Varden, and this is the VJ Iyer Trio to feature on our regular spot. We missed it. 2024.

0: we missed it in 2024, but we got it now, and it's very nice too. Panegyric, that track was called, played by the Vijaya Trio. That's Vijaya on piano. Linda May Han, this brilliant player, on the bass. And to Sean Story on drums. Great group. 2024 New York. The album's called Compassion, and it's on ECM Records. Vijaya, we missed it. And next, tenor saxophones.
1: I was a part of the task force when we went to liberate the Falkland Islands. We lost 48 men. I was the closest to the bomb to survive.
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Our feature for tenor saxophones began with We Jay, written by J.R. Monterose, who was on tenor saxophone. Ira Sullivan was on the trumpet. Horace Silver, piano, Wilbur Ware bass, Philly Joe Jones drums. The 21st of October 1956 in New Jersey. And the album is J.R. Monterose on Blue Note Records. 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This is The Jazz Show. I'm Pete Varden. And now, let's go back for some tenor playing in 1928.

Coleman Hawkins with the Mound City Blue Blowers. That was Hello Lola, written by Red McKenzie and Rodney Means. The Mound City Blue Blowers were Red McKenzie on blue blowing. Coleman paper, if you like. Glenn Miller trombone, Pee Wee Russell clarinet, Coleman Hawkins, tenor saxophone, Eddie Condon banjo, Jack Bland on the guitar, Hal Morgan bass, Gene Krupa drums. The 14th of November 1928 or 29, not too sure, New York, Victor Records. Well, we'll continue now our tenor feature with Warren Marsh.

Okay, everyone, more tenor sax playing there from Warren Marsh, Softly As in the Morning Sunrise, written by Sigmund Romberg. Kenny Drew was on the piano, Bo Steif bass, Aga Tangard on the drums, recorded on the 21st of April 1980 in Copenhagen, and from an album called I Got a Good One for You, Storyville Records. Warren Marsh. Well, you've been listening to the first half of the Jazz Show with me, Pete Varden. Hope you enjoy these things. And we're going to go off to the news now with the help of Joe Henderson. And he's going to play Au Amor en Paz, written by Antonio Carlos Jobim. So we're going to get a bit of samba to take us out. Kenny Barron's on the piano, Ron Carter bass, and Lewis Hayes drums. 10th of August 1967 in New York, from the album called The Kicker on Milestone Records. So Joe Henderson will take us off to the news. Try to stay with us over the news if you can, and we'll be back with some more jazz then. Okay, cheers.

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1: From the Sky News Centre at 6, every Crown Court in England and Wales will have at least one courtroom dedicated to hearing rape and sexual offence cases within the next 2 years. Victims will also be offered a private entrance, while trial dates will be fixed from next month. As part of wider government efforts to tackle gender-based violence, a task force was announced yesterday to address misogyny. Rachel Bridge is from a girl guiding group in Derbyshire.
2: We want all girls to know they can do anything, so we want to empower them to speak up. We want them to feel safe and have safe spaces to go to.
1: Health leaders say a sharp decline in organ donations led to the most challenging period for transplants in over a decade. More than 8,700 people are currently waiting for treatment across the UK. Princess Diana's brother says the treatment of the Duke and Duchess of Sussex has echoes of how his sister was dealt with by the media. Earl Spencer says he feels it's his duty to write a memoir about his family. Residents in Kent evacuated after a fire at a nearby hotel have been told they'll hear from council housing officers today as they hope to return home. There are concerns of structural damage at the Grand Burston on Folkestone's harbourfront. Police believe the fire may have been started deliberately. To sport now, where Enzo Maresca has 5 Premier League wins from his first 5 games as Manchester City boss going into the international break. They top the table by 3 points after beating Sunderland 5-3. The Italian is reflecting on an excellent start as Pep Guardiola's successor.
3: The international break is good because we can review what we have done and what we can do better, but at the same time we can relax a little bit more.
1: Liverpool are 6th following a 1-0 victory at Bournemouth. Manchester United boss Michael Carrick's under more pressure after a 1-1 draw at Fulham, which leaves Tottenham bottom. And there's a warning, our supplies of tea are being affected by climate change. Farmers in Kenya say the extreme heat is damaging their harvests. That's the latest. I'm Imani Rana.
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5: Overnight mist patches will quickly clear to leave another fine day with light winds and prolonged periods of warm sunshine. Top temperatures for today of 23 degrees.
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7: Get out those old records, those old phonograph records, the ones we used to play so long ago. 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I used to beg you.
8: Hello, my name's Ken Anton, inviting you to stay with me for the next 30 minutes of Get Out These Old Records.
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8: And our very first piece of music was a hit during the war, surprisingly, because it was a German tune originally, but I'm sure you've heard this before. To play it for us, Geraldo and his orchestra. Sally Douglas is the vocalist on this version. And they're going to sing it, not surprisingly, in English.

as I said before, that one, Lily Marlene, was originally a German song, and the English words for that were written by Tommy Connor. And the record sleeve says, euphemistically, there were, of course, inevitably unprintable versions composed by the troops themselves. I'm sure there were for that one. Let's go back a few years and listen to Jack Jackson and his orchestra at the Dorchester Hotel in London. Make those people sway.

Come on, make these people sway. They certainly will. Jack Jackson and his orchestra at the Dorchester Hotel in London. Going to slow the pace down again, and Harry Kay is going to sing for you, accompanied by Joe Loss and his orchestra.

May 10th, 1944 was the date that one was recorded. I'll Walk Alone, Joe Loss and his orchestra. Now here's one that you've probably also heard, even though you're not from the age of these dance band hits. This is 5 Foot Two, Eyes of Blue. Go on, sing the rest of it.

Yes, the Savoy Orpheans at the Savoy Hotel London is how they're billed on the record, and this one was recorded at the headquarters and studio in Savoy Hill of the British Broadcasting Corporation. I wonder what happened to it. 5'2", Eyes of Blue, the title of that one. Well, some 15 or so years later, Carol Gibbons took over at the helm of the Savoy Hotel Orpheans, and they sounded like this.

0: that's a lovely way to spend an evening. Now, the next piece of music needs absolutely no introduction. I mentioned just a few moments ago about the British Broadcasting Corporation, and they themselves had their own band or orchestra which they employed to provide light music or dance music on the radio. The name of Henry Hall is always associated with the BBC Dance Orchestra, and you mentioned that combination, and the first tune that springs to mind is this one.
1: If you go down in the woods today, you're sure of a big surprise. If you go down in the woods today, you'd better go in disguise. For every bear that ever there was will gather there for certain, because

If you go down in the woods today, you'd better not go alone. It's lovely down in the woods today, but safer to stay at home. For every bear that ever there was will gather there for certain, because

the eerie but familiar sound of the Teddy Bears Picnic, recorded by Henry Hall and the BBC Dance Orchestra. I think that's probably the most famous version of that. I'm getting a nod of agreement here, so it must be. The next piece of music is called It's Love, Love, Love, brackets, Jive, Tempo, Lou Preacher and his orchestra from the Palais de Danse, Hammersmith, and Edna Kay is the vocalist.

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The voice of Edna Kay, accompanied by Lou Preacher and his orchestra. It's love, love, love, certainly is. Going back again down to the 1920s, here's Jack Hilton and his orchestra, and Shepherd of the Hills.

Jack Hilton and his orchestra with Shepherd of the Hills. And a particular historical note on the words of that one, they were copied down by Jack Hilton by hand in February 1927 when transmitted from the USA by the newly operational transatlantic cable by the British composer Horatio Nichols. Well, I promised you at the end of the last programme I'd try and fit in a little bit of Crazy Words, Crazy Tune again. So I'm going to try and squeeze it in tightly to the end of this programme. And here we are, the Savoy Havana Band at the Savoy Hotel, London.

I think it must have taken all of about 10 seconds to write the lyrics of that one. Crazy words, crazy tune. The Savoy Havana Band at the Savoy Hotel, London. This is Ken Anton saying thanks very much for listening, and I hope you'll be well very soon. I'll be back next week with more of these old records, but from me, meantime, it's thanks for listening, and goodbye.

0: Thanks very much for keeping it tuned to Hospital Radio. We're a registered charity dedicated to keeping you entertained during your stay, and all of our members are volunteers. And I'm Gordon Lowe wishing you a very warm welcome to another great Music Box programme. This time we're in Mega Mix mode, meaning that I've taken four twin tracks from past Music Boxes, dusted them down and lined them all up ready to play almost back to back. Actually, our Mega Mix programmes are the only time tracks are repeated on the Music Box, as in every other programme the tracks played have never been featured before. So before we get started, let's have a quick look at what's coming up. Well, we've got twin tracks from James Last and his orchestra, the New World Orchestra, and the Torero Band. But first up on the old crackly turntable is Norrie Paramore and his orchestra with Wonderful Land and Annie's Song. So if you can, please keep it locked to your number one recuperation station and enjoy another great 30-minute instrumental interlude.
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0: Two top tracks taken from the 1984 album The Best of Norrie Paramore, and they were Wonderful Land and Annie's Song here on the Music Box Twin Tracks Mega Mix. Where next up is the New World Orchestra with two Robbie Williams tunes, Millennium and my all-time favourite, Angels.
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No, don't worry, I'm still here enjoying another of our great Twin Track Mega Mix programs, when we have as little talk as possible so as not to spoil some great music. And you've been listening to the Torero Band with two Lennon and McCartney compositions, Please Please Me and From Me to You. To finish our 30 minutes together here at Hospital Radio, we've got one more set of twin tracks from James Last with the two Request Show favourites. That's The Power of Love and The Lady in Red. So until the next time we're all back together again for another Music Box, please allow great care to be taken of you, and I wish you all you wish for yourself. Bye-bye now.

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1: From the Sky News Centre at 7, rape and serious sex offence cases will be given fixed trial dates from October and within 2 years be heard in dedicated courtrooms in England and Wales. Chris Milligan reports.
2: They'll be rolled out across every Crown Court, giving victims private waiting rooms and special entrances. Ministers hope changes to the criminal justice system will put survivors front and centre and encourage more to come forward. Fixed dates rather than floating ones should remove the risk of delays. In 2025, rape cases took an average of 424 days to complete. The Tories say measures to address long waits were overdue.
1: There's a warning the NHS is facing the most challenging period for transplants in over a decade. Health leaders say there's been a sharp decline in organ donation and record numbers of people waiting for a match. Vladimir Putin's party appears to be dominating the vote in Russia's first parliamentary elections since the outbreak of the war in Ukraine. The president claims the results so far show overwhelming support for the invasion. The only party calling for peace has been barred from standing. These people in Moscow tell us what matters to them.
3: From the new one, improvement, so the war ends quickly. That's the most important thing, so our soldiers don't die, neither ours nor theirs.
4: Since our son-in-law is fighting for our country, we want everything to end peacefully, as quick as possible.
1: Cindy Crawford's son, Presley Gerber, has died at the age of 27. The model had been at a rehab facility at the time of his death yesterday. Manchester United have drawn 1-1 against Fulham in the Premier League. Manchester City's 5-3 victory against Sunderland leaves them top of the table going into the international break. And Rangers were 1-0 winners against Celtic in the Scottish Premiership. And nearly one in three UK shoppers are abandoning online purchases over fears of being scammed. Concerns centre around how genuine a website is. That's the latest. I'm Imani Rana.
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6: Overnight mist patches will quickly clear to leave another fine day with light winds and prolonged periods of warm sunshine. Top temperatures for today of 23 degrees.
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1: You probably think you're pretty good at multitasking behind the wheel. 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If you use a mobile phone while driving, you're 4 times more likely to crash. 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
4: 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So that's the A to Z of pop. Later this afternoon at 4, here on Anchor Radio. I'll see you later. Take care. Ta-ra!
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And if your man gives you trouble just to move out on the double, and you don't let it trouble your brain, cause away goes trouble down the drain. Said away goes trouble down the drain.

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2: Hello there, it's Richard Smith here with another A to Z of Pop Trivia Challenge for you, and I'm looking for the answer to the following question. What D group's controversial lead singer was Jim Morrison? So that's what D group's controversial lead singer was Jim Morrison? Okay, your time's up. Did you get it? Well, the answer is The Doors. Tried to run, tried to hide, break on through to the other side. Break on. One of their big hits, Break On Through. Well, that's all for now, but please do join me again soon here on your favourite station for more from the A to Z of Pop. And I'll see you later. Take care. Ta-ra.
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1: From the Sky News Centre at 8, the victims' minister says specialist courtrooms just for rape and sexual offences will make a huge difference. They're due to be set up in the next 2 years in England and Wales. Victims have spoken about having to wait for up to 1,000 days for their cases to be heard. Alex Davies-Jones is hoping the changes make a big difference to those affected.
2: It's about ensuring that we have those special measures available, that there could potentially be a separate entrance and exit for victims and defendants so that they don't have to bump into each other on the day of the trial, and that we are ensuring that victims have access to special measures, because currently it can be really patchy as to whether or not they get them.
1: Health leaders are warning urgent action is needed following a sharp decline in organ donations. Around 8,700 people are waiting for a transplant on the NHS. Vladimir Putin appears to have dominated Russia's parliamentary election, with early results showing United Russia won more than half of the vote. The leading party opposed to the 2022 invasion of Ukraine was banned from taking part. Earl Spencer says he feels it's his duty to write a memoir about his family. Princess Diana's brother says the way Harry and Meghan have been treated is similar to how his sister was dealt with by the media. To sport, where Manchester United's start to the game at Fulham has been heavily criticised by former captain Gary Neville as the worst 10 minutes he's ever seen from a United team. They salvaged a 1-1 draw to go 12th in the Premier League. Manager Michael Carrick remains defiant.
3: I understand the frustration, of course I do, you know, because we wanted to be better and we wanted to do other things. Deflation, I think, is certainly not what we have within the club and within the group, and the players didn't have that on the pitch today, and that's what will carry us through the season without doubt.
1: Manchester City beat Sunderland 5-3 to maintain their perfect start. And meanwhile, Celtic manager Martin O'Neill says the international break is time to take stock after losing to Rangers 1-0 in the Scottish Premiership. That's the latest. I'm Imani Rana.
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5: Manchester City lead the Premier League by 3 points as the only team with the perfect record going into the international break. Their 5-3 home victory over Sunderland came despite a Brian Brobbey hat-trick for the visitors. Liverpool are sixth after a 1-0 win at Bournemouth on head coach Andoni Iraola's first visit to his former club. Manchester United sit 12th but needed an equaliser on 89 minutes to rescue a point at Fulham in a 1-1 draw. Boss Michael Carrick remains defiant though.
3: I understand the frustration, of course I do, you know, because we wanted to be better and we wanted to do other things. Deflation, I think, is certainly not what we have within the club and within the group, and the players didn't have that on the pitch today, and that's what will carry us through the season without doubt.
5: Rangers are just 2 points off the top of the Scottish Premiership after back-to-back victories over Celtic. A 1-0 win at Parkhead followed their 3-0 League Cup triumph at Ibrox the previous Sunday. Middlesex have won cricket's One Day Cup for the first time after beating Leicestershire by 31 runs in a thrilling final at Trent Bridge. It's their first List A trophy since winning the Sunday League in 1992. Rory McIlroy had to settle for a sharing second place at golf's PGA Championship. The Masters champion finished on 15 under par, 2 shots off winner JJ Spawn at Wentworth. Great Britain's tennis players can look forward to the Davis Cup finals for the first time since 2023. Leon Smith's men secured their place at November's 8-team knockout event in Bologna with a 4-0 win over Ecuador at London's Copper Box Arena. Ireland are counting the cost of letting a lead slip in the first Women's Rugby Union test match that take place at the home ground of Shamrock Rovers. They made a strong start to the WXV Global Series opener with 4 first-half tries, but suffered a 40-36 defeat to the United States. And Luke Littler can still make a clean sweep of darts ranking events if he wins the remaining 4 majors. The 19-year-old world champion missed the chance to wrap up this year's PDC titles with a 10-4 defeat to Johnny Clayton at the World Series finals in Amsterdam.
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7: Overnight mist patches will quickly clear to leave another fine day with light winds and prolonged periods of warm sunshine. Top temperatures for today of 23 degrees.
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2: Several sketches from that Mitchell and Webb look have been removed from programmes on BBC iPlayer. A corporation spokesperson says it's edited out material that no longer works today, adding the show's creators were involved in the decision. The BAFTA-winning comedy series, starring David Mitchell and Robert Webb, ran in the late 2000s. Ride or Die has reportedly been cancelled by Prime Video after just one season. The spy comedy, which starred Hannah Waddingham and Octavia Spencer, was the streamer's most watched show around the world in the 3 weeks after its release in July. Its production company, Paramount Television Studios, is said to be looking for a replacement network for the second series. The Wanted singer Tom Parker's widow has given birth after a previous baby with her new partner was stillborn. Kelsey announced the news on Instagram with a picture of the baby's right arm next to a sign which read River. She had two children with her late husband, who died in 2022 at the age of 33 after being diagnosed with an inoperable brain tumour. And Maria Sten says it's so lovely to play a character who has such a strong fan base. The actress stars in Neely, a crime series spin-off following a private investigator from the show Reacher.
3: Because she's a fan favorite from the books, you know, she's featured in like 5 of the Reacher books, so she's the most featured character other than Reacher, and I think they wanted to continue that on in the show and see what they could do with her.
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1: It's the A to Z of Pop Trivia Challenge.
2: Hello there, it's Richard Smith here with another A to Z of Pop Trivia Challenge for you. And I'm looking for the answer to the following question. What Danish group, beginning with A, had the UK chart hit Boyfriend in the charts during 2008? What Danish group, beginning with A, had the UK chart hit Boyfriend in the charts during 2008? Okay, your time's up. Did you get it? Well, the answer is Alphabeat. Well, that's all for now, but please do join me again soon here on your favourite station for more from the A to Z of Pop. And I'll see you later. Take care. Ta-ra!
1: The A to Z of Pop Trivia Challenge with Richard Smith.

0: court specialising in serious sexual offences are to be rolled out across England and Wales. Comes as the Prime Minister Andy Burn plans to rebalance the scales of justice and put victims first. Plans include providing every victim a private entrance and waiting room, something which can currently be requested but is subject to availability, and giving court staff trauma-informed training. A major review into mental health dismisses the idea of a snowflake generation. That's according to the lead author of the report, Professor Peter Fonagy, insisting that it is harder to be a young person now. The report suggests around a quarter of 16 to 24-year-olds are affected by mental health conditions, and too many young people are on waiting lists for support. It's World Alzheimer's Day today, and the Alzheimer's Society say around 1 million people are currently living with dementia, with millions more family members and friends affected. Dr. Alice Carstairs is a research officer at the charity.
1: Sometimes it can be that there is stigma around getting a dementia diagnosis. People might not seek that out for themselves, but there also can be difficulties in getting a diagnosis. We know that diagnosis pathway can be difficult to go through. There can be delays.
0: Southport killer Axel Rudakabana will appear in court today, charged with assault on prison staff at Belmarsh. The now 20-year-old has been charged with grievous bodily harm, assaulting an emergency worker, and possession of an offensive weapon in prison while serving his life sentence. Earlier this year, it was confirmed he'd be transferred from prison to Broadmoor Psychiatric Hospital. And a woman who's called blood cells were the first ever issued by the NHS 30 years ago has learned they saved the life of a child in Australia. Jade Reed is sharing her story to help celebrate the 30th year of the NHS Cord Blood Bank. Alex Ross is from NHS BT. She's thanking all donors.
2: Particularly at such a special time in their lives when they're new parents as well. And that what they have donated, which might otherwise be thrown away, could well go on to save a life for somebody.
0: Umbilical cord is rich in stem cells, which can be used to treat many different cancers, immune deficiencies, and genetic disorders. From Radio News Sub, I'm Frankie Hersine.

chairman of the board, I could get voted off that if I tried really hard. And give me just a little more time. Welcome along then. It's Monday morning. Yeah, it really is. Hope you've had a fabulous weekend. Welcome back to the grindstone that is the working week. 9:05. Now, what have we got for you today? Well, firstly, let's get our birthday done. We want to say a very happy birthday to the lead singer with Swing Out Sister. She's celebrating today. It's her birthday. Whose name I've just written down here so I didn't forget it, is Kareen Drewery, 67 today. For that reason, Swing Out Sister going to be our featured artist this morning. Three tracks to come between now and midday. We've decided to put the retro chart on ice for a little while. So instead, during the course of the programme, we're going to pick out some choice songs which were number one in the charts on this very day. So it's kind of the same thing, but without too much of the wombles. I thought you might like that.

Do you know, it's a song that never fails to make me smile because they've got such daft lyrics. But I'm grateful for it anyway. The Turtles and Eleanor are getting us underway in fine style this morning. Now, we would normally be looking at the national newspapers, but as part of the way that we do things here, we've kind of lost the plot. So everything's kind of gone horribly wrong. We're very good at things going horribly wrong. So we will be looking at the national newspapers, I promise. Boss's stepped in now to help me, and how grateful I am. It's 10 minutes past 9. What a start to the morning. Now, The Guardian today reporting that European intelligence officials are raising the possibility of an imminent Russian attack on NATO territory. One telling the paper that it could happen within months and not years. The paper also carrying comments from Poland's Prime Minister Donald Tusk, who's been saying that intelligence reports suggest it could be part of Moscow's efforts to test whether Article 5, which holds that NATO members will come to the defence of an ally under attack, is more theoretical than it is practical. Elsewhere this morning, the flames of war, now they're pictured on the front page of the Financial Times. Now this follows Ukraine's latest drone attack on Moscow, described by the city's mayor as the largest attack to date on the Russian capital. Financial Times also reporting that big tech firms have issued up to £300 billion in guarantees to back debt for AI data centres and microchips in the past year, but are recording little of that exposure on their balance sheets. Elsewhere, and Daily Telegraph. Now this, in common with many of the newspapers this morning, leading with speculation that Prime Minister Andy Burnham and the Chancellor John Healey are eyeing up a tax raid in the forthcoming budget. Now the paper today reporting that they are reviewing proposals to raise capital gains tax to 45% in order to increase the personal allowance on income tax. Now the latest set, the latest German state elections also making it onto the front page. The paper noting this morning that Chancellor Friedrich Merz is on course for a humiliating double defeat. More than half of Labour MPs have a greater number of disability benefit claimants than the majority in their respective constituents. Now, that's according to analysis conducted by the Times newspaper, saying that they are at risk of a backlash from their own constituents over possible cuts to PIP payments, if indeed they come into play at the forthcoming budget. Finally, in our first part this morning, the Daily Mail, now they're leading with a pledge from the Conservative leader Kemi Badenoch to restore tax-free shopping for tourists in the UK, reversing a post-Brexit rule. The Mail agreeing with her as it campaigns to scrap the tourist tax. That then, the first part of our national newspapers. More to come after a little Bonnie Tyler.

Bonnie Tyler, who of course we lost not so long ago. There she was then, 1977, Lost in France, 16 minutes past nine. A very good morning then, start of a new working week. And digging out the songs, as indeed I was, for Corinne Drury's birthday. As we mentioned, she was the singer, the lead singer. In fact, was there anyone? I've got a feeling she was pretty much it, celebrating her birthday today. Now, they had three brilliant songs, but they kind of seemed to stop. Maybe people just sort of fell out of love with good music. But anyway, we will be playing all three of those between now and midday. You bet your boots on that. Now, Daily Telegraph, let's get back to our newspapers. They're also quoting Kemi Badenoch, leader of the Conservatives, who's urging the government to end the hammering of Britain's shops and pubs. Metro carrying comments made by Earl Spencer. Now, this now in a BBC interview, this came ahead of the book launch itself. Now, the Earl has denied siding with the Duke of Sussex over his brother, the now Prince of Wales. The former England footballer Andros Townsend has avoided serious injury after being run over by a pitch roller. Now, this happened during a warm-up for a league match in Thailand. A Daily Star reporting on this. The picture also talking about Ed Sheeran, who became rather emotional whilst addressing crowds at his first concert since the decision to drop a support act for making pro-Palestinian comments. We women are all at risk from men. Now, that's the headline this morning in the iNewspaper, summarising comments from the Women and Equalities Minister, Bridget Phillipson. Now, her comments follow concerns from female villagers about living near to proposed housing for asylum seekers, set to happen near to the village of Piddington. The Independent, now they, the last of our newspapers today, they're highlighting its Climate 100, the change makers and innovators helping to turn the time on our climate crisis. Now, amongst them are the activist Erin Brockovich, of course subject to a brilliant film, and Prince William himself, speak of the devil. Well, those then, our national newspapers this morning, between now and midday, will colour the picture in showbiz, sport, traffic and travel, and of course, tracks from our featured artists too.

Nick Lowe, I love the sound of Breaking Glass. What a bizarre thing to make a song about. You could make one of I love the sound of babies throwing Smarties at a brick wall. Probably would have made the charts back in the 70s. I love the sound of The Morning Show, playing you more and more mix of music, a wider variety you can find anywhere else. I think we can safely say that. Got our nuts at nine underway today, digging out either something truly appalling, could be a guilty pleasure, or maybe even something a little comedic. Now, I don't know which way we're going today. I've got a feeling it's just going to be something, well, fairly awful, although at the time, it was really funny. You can attribute that characteristics to so much of bizarre chart songs from the 1970s, all hysterical at the time. Now you think, well, made me think that was a good idea. A bit like all these lads today with beards. It's a new thing now. As soon as you hit puberty, you need to grow a big beard. And they'll look back on those, like we do at photos of tank tops, and think, now, why did I think that was a good look? You just wait and see. Now, in the news this morning, specialist courts to handle cases of rape and other sexual offences. These are going to be introduced across England and Wales over the next 2 years. That's according to the Prime Minister. Each of these Crown Courts will have at least one courtroom set up specifically to hear these cases, where alleged victims will be able to view proceedings remotely and to give evidence from a separate room via a video link. They'll also be provided with private entrances and waiting rooms to keep them separate from the defendants. It is understood, though, that this will be rather dependent on the architecture and layout of each of the court buildings. Now, Rape Crisis England and Wales have said that this is a significant step forward and would introduce several reforms it had been requesting for many years. Taken together, they say, they reflect the urgency of ensuring that courts are fit for purpose and properly meeting the needs of both victims and their survivors, which they say is crucial to securing justice. That's according to the charity's chief executive. Now, other charities have been complaining that low prosecution rates for sexual offences and delays to court proceedings have in some instance dissuaded victims from coming forward or for pursuing justice. Now, just under 3% of rape offences recorded by police actually lead to prosecutions. That's certainly the case in the year ending March of 2024, where the crimes, they were the ones that took the longest to investigate. Now, a prior study out from the Office for National Statistics suggests that only a sixth of the actual number of rape and attempted rape victims had reported their assault to the police, more than a third saying that this was because they felt that the police wouldn't help or that the process would be humiliating. The victims' minister is Alex Davies-Jones, saying that the new measures were part of efforts to get to grips with the backlog of Crown Court cases. Now, that stood at just under 81,000 as of the end of March. Now, Rape Crisis England and Wales again saying that just under 15,500 of these cases relates specifically to sexual offences.

0: Al Douglas, 1974, and still sounding as deaf today as it did all those years ago. He was fairly bald back then. I should imagine he's gone completely now, like a latter-day Kojak, and everybody was kung fu fighting. And now we've talked about our musical celebrant for the birthday file. Also, Jerry Bruckheimer. Now, he's not a name you might remember, but you've certainly seen his work. He's an American film and television producer. Gave the world The Rock, Top Gun, Pirates of the Caribbean, and Con Air 2. Born in Detroit this day back in 1943, making him 83 today. Somebody everybody's heard of, the author Stephen King, a horror suspense fantasy and science fiction author, started off, I think Carrie was one of his first. Also, The Shining and Misery, so many of his books are being made into films. Needful Things, probably one of my favourites, born in Portland in Maine this day, 1947, making him 79 today. Another actor celebrating is Bill Murray. Ghostbusters, of course, Caddyshack, Stripes. My favourite, of course, Groundhog Day. Born in Illinois, 1950. Making him 76 today. Sorry, I can't read. Simon Mayo, who can read, was a disc jockey of some note on BBC Radio 1 and Radio 2 and Radio 5. He'll be on Radio 83 soon. Born 1958 in London. Making him 68 today. Faith Hill, singer, born in Mississippi, 1967, 59 then. And Ricky Lake, starred in Hairspray, of course, went on to do her own TV series, born in Hastings-on-Hudson. Now, although that is America, it's clearly inspired by the way we name things, 1968, making her 58 today. And the monobrow that is Liam Gallagher, one of the Oasis brothers, main singer in the band, celebrating his 54th birthday today, our kid, born 1972. Independent local radio for a Monday morning at just after 9:30. First of our birthday songs on the way after the latest headlines.
1: From Radio News Hub, I'm Frankie Hairsine. Specialist courts dealing with sexual offences are to be rolled out across England and Wales. Andy Burnham says it's about rebalancing the scales of justice and putting victims first. A leading AI and education expert is warning that the technology's potential educational benefits are being squandered. A major review into mental health dismisses the idea of a snowflake generation, insisting that it is harder to be a young person these days. And the brother of Princess Diana, Earl Spencer, says he worries about the Duke and Duchess of Sussex not having police protection.

Bring Out Sister, and our first track played especially to celebrate the birthday of the lead singer, Karine Drury, celebrating her 67th birthday today. Born in Nottingham. Now, I've got it in the back of my mind, and it's probably completely wrong, that she was actually born in a place called Long Eaton. I could be completely wrong. It wouldn't be unknown. 26 away from 10. Now, it's said to turn warmer right across the United Kingdom over the next few days. Temperatures peaking, we're told, at around 25 Celsius. I can tell you, on the amble down to the studio this morning, it was a little nippy. Now, widely, temperatures will climb, though, to the low Celsiuses, the low 20 Celsiuses. This around 5 degrees higher than the average for this time of the year, late September. Now, it's also going to stay mostly dry with some sunny spells. Rain, though, is likely at times across northern and western parts. Warmth likely to last for much of the week across England and Wales. It is going to get a little cooler, though, for Scotland and Northern Ireland, weather people say it's always cool here anyway. Now, high pressure is building right across the UK, which means that the weather will become more settled with brighter conditions. Now, after a chilly start this morning, sunshine, light winds across much of England and Wales, temperatures climbing well to the low 20s, more cloud in Scotland and Northern Ireland, though, turning warmer with highs already reaching between 18 and 22 Celsius. It is, though, going to feel a little more humid than usual. Now, this humid air combined with light winds, this is particularly for England and Wales. It's right across it, though. Particularly for Tuesday means it's going to start rather misty and foggy. Now, once the sun breaks through, though, it is, though, and we like the sound of this, going to feel a little warmer.

0: Nancy Sinatra, 1966, all part of our bid to play the widest range of music you'll find anywhere. These boots, well, they're made for walking. Now, the Lib Dem leader, Sir Ed Davey, has been urging Andy Burnham to cut fuel duty by 10 pence a litre, at least until Christmas, in a bid to ease the cost of living pressures. Now, the move, he said, could be paid for with energy prices. And I think I'll start that one again, because that makes no sense at all. Now, he's been saying, though, that the principal problem and the reason for these prices is Donald Trump's idiotic war with Iran. Now, he said that the move could be paid for through the money that higher oil, gas and energy prices bring into the Treasury coffers. Now, that's his idea, giving some relief to everybody who's paying far more than they can afford. The party also wants to see the planned 3 pence fuel duty, which is due to come into effect in January, to be scrapped completely. Now, all of this coming as the Chancellor, John Healey, is facing increasing pressure to take measures at next month's budget to help alleviate the impact of the rising costs. Prime Minister Andy Burnham, now, he's been saying earlier this week that John Healey would use the highest degree of prudence on the economy, but also look to protect living standards. Ed Davey, though, for his part, telling the Press Association that the government is getting a huge amount of money into the exchequer because of higher oil and gas prices, higher energy profits with a levy too. Similarly, gas tax revenue is bringing in more money than they would have expected. Rather than keeping that, when people are really struggling with the cost of living, they should, he said, give it back. It's 19 and a half minutes away from 10 o'clock already? Do you think we should? Have a look what's going on in business this morning.
1: Rightmove says asking prices rose in September for the first time since May, hinting at an autumn bounce. The average price of a home coming to market climbed 0.7%, a bigger uplift than the usual September rise. But prices are still below last year and sellers face tough competition, with homes for sale at a 12-year high and mortgage rates continuing to edge up. A new study says scam fears are now stopping 1 in 3 people from completing online purchases. The Institute of Customer Service found 31% of shoppers have abandoned a checkout because they weren't sure a website was genuine. And two entrepreneurs are hoping the Dragons will be flush with cash as they pitch the UK's first women's urinals. Amber Proben and Hazel McShane from startup Pequel rolled their squat star loose into the den, with all 5 Dragons even giving them fully clothed test run. They say the product can cut queue times by being 3 times faster than standard portable toilets.

Room, Fat Larry's band 1982, remember? And as we mentioned, we're not going to be doing the retro chart for the immediate future. Instead, what we've decided to do is during the course of the programme, just pick out selected songs, carefully selected, a bit like prunes at Aldi, the songs that we think were particularly memorable from this day, but in years gone by. First of those coming up in just a few moments. Before all of that, though, time just after 9:45, time for our extreme daftness. Now, it could always be a guilty pleasure, could be a really appalling song, could just be something that would never make the charts these days. In fact, I'm not really sure that it should have made the charts when it did, back in 1972.

0: a song that's so uniquely British, I can't imagine that would have made the charts anywhere in the world. Or maybe in Germany, perhaps. Lieutenant Pigeon, or Lieutenant Pigeon, had it gone stateside, which is exactly where we're going now, with a little less mouldy old dough.
1: It's time for more malicious gossip.
2: I'm Peter Reynolds, and this is your LA Spins Minute. Sabrina Carpenter won her first Emmy for The Muppet Show. The TV special also won 4 of its 6 nominations, including Best Variety Special, pre-recorded. Carpenter wasn't present at the LA ceremony, but she did post this. Thank you at Television Academy. So incredibly proud of the whole Muppets crew on our Emmy wins. Yep, glad she got a taste. The NFL's expansion to Australia paid off for Netflix.

0: RBV. I'm sure they're very proud of that end bit. With some judicial editing, couldn't have done that live. And like a rubber ball.
1: Andy Lloyd's Morning Show. Weather.
0: 8 minutes away from 10. Now, dry, warm and sunny in the south. Light winds. Clouds, now they're going to be thickening in the north and the west. Some patchy light rain. That's possible at times. Feeling warm wherever there is some sunshine, which may sound fairly obvious, I suppose. Staying cloud tonight in the north and the west with patchy drizzle. That will be where the cloud thickens anyway. Clear spells elsewhere with mist and fog patches possible. And as we head into Tuesday, cloudy for many with a few bright spells at times. Rain moving into the northwest of Scotland, right across Northern Ireland too. Feeling sunny and warm in the southeast. Top temperatures then for this Monday morning. Highs of 20 Celsius in Nottingham. We're looking at 19 across Merseyside. 20 for Derry. We've got 22 in Aberdeen. Birmingham right across the West Midlands. Around about 22 for you. Glasgow 18. 23 in London. 20 in Plymouth this morning.

Kelly Marie Feels Like I'm in Love. Now that is the first of our On This Day in History songs, this at number one across the United Kingdom on the 21st of September back in 1980. We'll dig a few more out during the course of today and right throughout the week, songs you've known, loved, and for the most part probably bought too. Now towards the news at 10 we head, this one another class, it's Neil Diamond, Forever in Blue Jeans. I love this one. And of course, we've still got the Bradshaws to come. What more could you possibly want? Independent local radio Monday morning. Money.

0: Specialist courts dealing with rape and sexual offences are to be rolled out across England and Wales. Holly Hughes has more.
1: The announcement comes as part of a series of measures to tackle violence against women and girls, with plans for every Crown Court to have at least one courtroom dedicated to hearing such cases set up in the next 2 years. Victims will be offered a private entrance and waiting room. This can currently be requested, but it's subject to availability. Prime Minister Andy Burnham says it's about rebalancing the scales of the justice system.
0: Graded Ofsted inspections still pose a risk to life. That's according to a head teachers union. Three quarters of them say the direction of travel on inspections has worsened in the past year. It's almost a year on from the watchdog scrapping the single word judgments for schools, but the National Association of Head Teachers say it doesn't ease pressure on school leaders. Today is World Alzheimer's Day, and the Alzheimer's Society say almost 1 million people are living with dementia in the UK, and more than 1 in 3 don't have a diagnosis. This year's message is, the earlier you know, the more you can do. Dr. Alice Carstairs is a research officer at the Alzheimer's Society. She says getting a diagnosis can be daunting, but also very helpful.
2: One, it can mean that you understand what's happening. You know, there's no confusion as to around why these symptoms are happening to you. But it also means that you can seek support, you know, be that financial support, for care for support. You can make plans, you know, for the future to avoid crisis.
0: A leading AI in education expert is warning that the technology's potential educational benefits are being squandered, while it's also posing a risk to young people's mental health. Sir Anthony Seldon says the potential harm presented is far greater than pre-AI social media. He and others are calling for a revolutionary approach to the technology's use in schools. And the brother of Princess Diana, Earl Spencer, says he worries about Prince Harry not having police protection. The Duke and Duchess of Sussex moved back to the UK last month. They also lost a legal battle against the Home Office over security arrangements. That's the latest from Radio News Hub. I'm Frankie Hersine.

1979, getting us underway in our second hour this Monday morning, Racy and Some Girls. Now, we're always encouraging you, as much as you can be encouraged, to send us a message through to the morning show, just to let us know that it's just not us and the dog. Because sometimes, well, it can feel very lonely. You just sat here talking talking to a computer screen, and you never know if anybody's on the other end at all. Could be the first sign of madness, to be honest. Now, although we do actively encourage it, sometimes, well, it gets rather depressing. Steve in the Algarve. Now, the reason I'm not depressed, because his message, rather pleased about that, it's just that, why can't it be somebody somewhere cool and miserable to make me feel a little bit better? But no, somebody in the Algarve. Now, the reason he messaged was to ask a question, which is, when we played Mouldy Old Dough earlier by Lieutenant Pigeon, that would he be right in thinking it was the only song to make number one to feature a mother and son in the same band? Well, I think you're probably right. I'm sure somebody somewhere will come up with some bizarre thing that made number 99. But that one, definitely, his mum was on the Joanna. I don't know whether she was originally there or they just did that because it was daft. But it was the guy playing the flute, or whatever that was, with his mum tinkling away, a bit like a mad Russ Conway. And it did make the charts. I know they had a couple of follow-ups, but they were never as successful as that. Well, that's our factoid for the morning. If you do want to send a message, love to hear from you. 07469 275 285. Now, that's WhatsApp seems to be the most popular way of getting in touch. Just add us to your contacts, send us a message anytime. Now, that is only for the morning show. Everything else has its own number, because normal service resumes after our morning show packs up. Now, let's have a look at the national newspapers today. The Guardian, they're reporting that European intelligence officials have raised the probability of an imminent attack by Russia on NATO. Quoting one official this morning, saying that an attack could come in a matter of months and not years. Now, the paper saying that the escalation fears come as the United Nations General Assembly, they're convening in New York later this week, and they're doing so amidst intensifying airstrikes on both sides of Russia's war on Ukraine. The lead story this morning for The Sun is its own investigation made in conjunction with Channel 5 television into the murder convictions of the neonatal nurse Lucy Letby, who was found guilty of killing 7 babies and attempting to kill 7 more. The papers say that they've spoken to a top consultant who worked alongside her, who claims that she may have been a scapegoat to cover up for failings at the Countess of Chester Hospital. One mother telling the paper that her baby died 6 months after Letby had been moved off the neonatal unit. The Times today saying that it's carried out analysis which shows that more than half of Labour MPs in both England and Wales have a higher number of people claiming disability benefit in their constituencies than the size of their majorities. Now, the paper says that the figures do rather highlight what they call the political peril facing ministers who are trying to cut the welfare bill. Labour is considering raising capital gains tax to fund an increase in the income tax personal allowance. Now, that's according to reporting this morning in the Daily Telegraph. They say that the idea has come from the Labour donor Dale Vince, who's been warning the party that wealth is being taxed more lightly than work. The paper also quoting the green energy businessman saying that the move would give millions of people a meaningful boost, with the biggest benefit going to those on the lowest of incomes. The Daily Mail. Now, they're reporting that the Conservative leader Kemi Badenoch would ditch what they call a tourist tax, which visitors to the UK have to pay on goods. The paper says she's pledging to bring back the VAT-free shopping initiative, which was axed by her own party back in 2021. Speaking this morning to the Mail newspaper, Kemi Badenoch saying that Britain should be a magnet for tourists who want to spend their money. Those then are national newspapers for this Monday morning.

Halloween and the theme to new faces. We're going back a bit there. We like to go back a little bit. It's a little better than where we are at the moment, I think. Bradshaw's On Their Way, and that one from 1976, going even further back then to the 60s, and a classic from the Toys.

0: only time they troubled the British charts. There they were from America with Love, The Toys, and A Lover's Concerto. It's a fast approaching 16 morning show minutes, past 10 o'clock. I know we're late. I'm sorry about that. Time though for our regular trip for the first time this week. We're off to Manchesterford.
1: Yes, well, thanks very much for coming round, Betty, love. Yes, I will. Yes, I'll see to it. I'll see his dad and all. I'll speak to you later. Ta-ra. Oh, Alf, that was Betty Morris. You know how a Billy's sore throat? Well, Betty says there Michael's got one and all, and she thinks she knows why. She says she caught him lighting up rolled up brown paper and trying to smoke it.
2: Bloody hell. Come down here, you little sod.
1: I'll go upstairs and fetch him, Alf. Save you shouting.
2: I'll be doing more than shout when I get hold of him. And it'll be more than his throat that's sore and all.
1: Our Billy's not there, Alf. He's run away. He's gone.
2: Don't be daft. Look under the bed or in the wardrobe. Come down here, lad, while I hit you.
1: He's not there, Alf. Look, the backyard door's wide to the wall. Our Billy's run away.
2: He wouldn't dare.
1: Well, he has. He's gone.
2: I'll go and look round the backs. He can't be far. You go and check out in the front street.
1: But it's nearly dark outside, Alf. Oh, I'm worried.
2: Well, you better get a move on then, haven't you? Go on, Audrey, move your feet. Now then, where are you, you little sod? I know you're round here somewhere. You're too soft to have run away. Come on, let me find you before your mum comes back and spoils it for me. Well, well, well, surprise, surprise. What have we here? Is that a mouse or a rat, perhaps? I can hear it in the coal shed shuffling about. I know. I'll just chuck this big brick in and see if I can nobble it.
3: No, don't, Dad. He ain't the mouse, Dad. It's me.
2: I thought it was you, you little sod. Now come on out.
3: You won't hit me if I do, will you? You've got to promise that you won't hit me and I will.
2: Oh, aye. Well, you've got two choices then, haven't you? You come out, or I come in and get you. Either way, you'll cop it though, won't you, son?
3: Oh, Dad, I want me mum, mum! Where's me mum gone?
2: Your mum's pulling her hair out in the street looking for you. I told her you won't go far. You're too bloody mad.
3: Oh, Dad!
2: Come on, son. Come to Daddy.
3: Mum! I want me mum!
2: Your mum's not here, son.
1: Yes, I am. I'm here now, Billy.
3: Hiya.
1: Come on out of that coal shed. You'll be filthy.
3: I can't. My dad's going to smack me if I do.
1: No, he won't.
2: He bloody will.
3: I told you.
1: He's scared to death. He'll be having a fit.
3: Oh, Mum, make him promise he won't smack me, though.
1: Well, tell him, Alf. You've made your point now.
2: Spoil sport. If you come out right now, I'll listen carefully to your excuses, and if you grovel enough, you might not get it.
3: Right.
1: Right. Go on in, Alf.
2: Bah.
1: Right, come on out, Billy.
3: I'm sorry, Mum.
1: Look at the state of you. Go on, in the house.
3: You're going first, Mum. Go on.
1: Right. Stand by the fire and get warm. It's damp in that shed. And don't touch anything with them hands. They're filthy black.
2: Now then, son. About this smoking malarkey.
3: It wasn't a real cigarette. It was only rolled up paper, that's
2: all. Only?
3: Yeah.
2: Are you daft? You could be dead playing with matches. Michael's mum says Michael's got no bloody eyebrows. He singed the buggers off, you balmy sods. Don't you ever learn.
1: Billy.
3: I won't never do it no more. I won't even smoke when I'm grown up, not like you do. And I won't smoke or play with matches, and I won't hide in the coal shed, and I'll go to school tomorrow even with my sore throat and anything else what you say, Dad.
2: All right, all right. Get him scrubbed and up to bed, Audrey. I'm going for a pint.
1: Don't forget your cigarettes, Alf.
2: Think yourself lucky, lad.
3: Try, Dad. Thanks for not eating me.

10 people, one night in heaven. 25 past 10, very good morning. News just coming into us that flights across Scotland, Northern Ireland and the north of England. Now, we're told this is just coming in the last 5 minutes or so, are being disrupted due to what's described as a technical issue with the air traffic control. Everybody seems to have issues these days. Now, NATS, that's the National Air Traffic Service, they say that engineers are dealing with the problem, which seems to come from Prestwick Centre. Now, airports south of Manchester, we're told, are broadly unaffected by this. Flights heading north and flights departing from Scottish airports, they currently are subject to some delay. That's according to a press release from NATS within the last few minutes. Now, it says that the glitch isn't related to a software defect that led to the cancellation of some 2,000 flights across the UK. All of that, of course, happening earlier this month. In other news today, England's biggest school leaders union, they've been calling for a halt to graded Ofsted inspections, saying that they could pose a risk to life for school staff. The National Association of Head Teachers saying that the change to inspections, which were rolled out nationally just under a year ago, had been severely harmful to the welfare of school leaders. It said that schools should instead be rated using short narrative reports that set out their strengths and areas in which they could improve. Ofsted, now they've been saying for their part, they have been working closely with both trades unions and parents in a bid to develop the new report card inspection system, and that it would continue to grade schools. Now, Ofsted, which of course is England's schools inspectorate, they introduced the report card system, which was there to replace one or two word judgments. Now, this came into play last November following the death of the head teacher Ruth Perry, who took her own life following an after Ofsted downgraded her school from outstanding to inadequate. Now, the inquest at that particular hearing ruled that the Ofsted inspection had contributed to her death, which happened back in January of 2023.

0: Andy Statton. Days in Sparkbrook, Nights on Broadway, the best music, that's our guarantee, and the widest variety anywhere on a Monday morning. I've got a feeling that was from Saturday Night Fever. Could be wrong, often am. Time now, though, just after 10:30.
1: From Radio News Hub, I'm Frankie Hairsign. Specialist courts dealing with sexual offences are to be rolled out across England and Wales. Andy Burnham says it's about rebalancing the scales of justice and putting victims first. A leading AI and education expert is warning that the technology's potential educational benefits are being squandered. A major review into mental health dismisses the idea of a snowflake generation, insisting that it is harder to be a young person these days. And the brother of Princess Diana, Earl Spencer, says he worries about the Duke and Duchess of Sussex not having police protection.

Sparks from 1974, and This Town Ain't Big Enough for the Both of Us. Now, play that one especially for Debbie, who sent a message in. You see, I'm glad I've finally managed to get a few people to do that. The reason she sent a message was in regard to the earlier message. I ought to just put you two onto each other. The first message to say that with Lieutenant Pigeon being the only band to be a mother and son, apparently there was another, which was an American band called the Cowsills. Now, they didn't really do very much in this country, and they were, as Debbie pointed out, the blueprint for the Partridge Family TV series. They pretty much an entire family. I think everybody was there, including the grandparents. It was quite a big gathering. They didn't, as I say, do much in this country, so maybe in his view about American families being excluded, certainly Lieutenant Pigeon, probably the only British people to have done it. I think we'll give him that one. Now, it's 25 minutes away from 11 o'clock. A very good morning. Welcome along. No retro chant today. Instead, we're picking out classic songs that have been number one on this day in years gone by. I'll be doing that right throughout the week. See how that one flies. And do let us know what you think. Always love to hear from you, particularly if you want to take us away from this father and son singing thing. Maybe you've got a few more suggestions. 07469275285, that's the number to text. You can either send a regular text, preferably though WhatsApp, because it pops up on the computer screen, and with my failing eyesight, I'm getting there, it makes it a little easier for me to read. Anything for an easy life. Now, it's a happy birthday today to the founding member and singer of Swing Out Sister. Yep, Kareen Drury celebrating her 67th birthday today. For that reason, we've made Swing Out Sister our featured artist. We played one earlier, and this our second today.

0: second track this morning, Swing Out Sister. That one, Breakout. Played that one especially for the birthday girl. One more to come between now and midday. News this morning, Prime Minister Andy Burnham has been hailing a deal between Denmark and the United States to strengthen security in the Arctic after the two countries resolved a month-long feud over Greenland. Now, the British Prime Minister, along with his Danish counterpart, have welcomed the US's commitment to the region in a phone call on Sunday morning. That's according to Downing Street. NATO previously said that the agreement would help to stabilise the region, whilst Trump declaring that Denmark would grant the US permanent control over security and all other needs in the semi-autonomous Danish territory in the Arctic. Now, Andy Burnham's comments come as he's expected to meet Donald Trump for the first time at the United Nations General Assembly. That's taking place in New York next week. Now, the agreement coming after months of threats by Donald Trump to take Greenland over national security concerns. Now, he was, while he was awake at least, citing its strategic Arctic location for defence purposes, as well as its mineral wealth, which, of course, America has every right to exploit, according to Donald Trump. Now, no text of the agreement has been released. Donald Trump, though, saying in a Truth Social post that the deal came at no cost to the United States and meant that it could do what is necessary, he says, to secure and defend the security of Greenland. Now, it said that it included a rule that no US adversary could maintain a military presence in Greenland or make sensitive investments in Greenland without our expressed written approval. That one of the stories making the news this morning. Now, in our Nuts at Nine last week, we played Convoy GB, which was Paul Burnett and Dave Lee Travis, radio and DJs of the day, who'd kind of got together and made a British version of a really big American song. Now, we played the British version for no good reason at all, but I thought really we ought to redress the balance and go back to basics as we present, with no trumpet at all, C.W. McCall, the original hit, 1976.
1: Breaker 19, this here's a rubber duck. You got a copy on me, Big Ben, come on. Yeah, 10-4, Big Ben, for sure, for sure. By golly, it's clean clear to Flagtown, come on. Yeah, it's a big 10-4 there, Big Ben. Yeah, we definitely got the front door, good buddy. Mercy sakes alive, looks like we got us a convoy.
2: It was the dark of the moon on the 6th of June in a Kenworth pulling logs. Cab over Pete with a reefer on and a Jimmy hauling hogs. We is heading for Bear on I-10 about a mile out of Shaky Town. I says, Pigpen, this here's a rubber duck and I'm about to put the hammer

0: for about 5 miles or so. 10, roger. Them hawks is getting intense up here.
1: By the time we got into Tulsa Town, we had 85 trucks in all. But they's a roadblock up on the Cloverleaf, and them bears was wall to wall. Yeah, them Smokies as thick as bugs on a bumper. They even had a bear in the air. I says, calling all trucks, this here is the duck. We about to go a-hunting

0: Take a tory, Big Ben. You're still too close. Yeah, them hulk is starting to close up my sinuses. Mercy's sake, you better back off another 10.
1: Well, we rolled up Interstate 44 like a rocket sled on rails. We tore up all of our swindle sheets and left them setting on the scales. By the time we hit that shy town, them bears was getting smart. They'd brought up some reinforcements from the Illinois National Guard. There's armored cars, tanks, jeeps, and rigs of every size. Yeah, them chicken coops was full of bears, and choppers filled the skies. Well, we shot the line, we went for broke, with 1,000 screaming trucks and 11 long-haired friends of Jesus in a chartreuse microbus.
0: Rubber duck to Sodbuster. Come on there, yeah. 10-4 Sodbuster. Listen, you want to put that microbus in behind that suicide jockey? Yeah, he's hauling dynamite. He needs all the help he can get.
1: Well, we laid a strip for the Jersey Shore and prepared to cross the line. I could see the bridge was lined with bears, but it didn't have a doggone dime. I says, Pigpen, this here's a rubber duck. We just ain't going to pay no toll. So we crashed the gate doing 98. I says, let them

0: was a film starring Kris Kristofferson. I've got absolutely no idea what it was about. Probably just big trucks and people talking to people over the wireless. Yeah, I know. It was very entertaining, I'm sure. Now, that could well have been played in our Nuts at Nine this morning. It wasn't, but we'll think that it was, and then we won't play it again for quite a while, I think. It's just after 14 minutes away from 11. No retro chart today. No. We've decided to shake things up a little. It's the way we like to roll. Time, I think, to see what's going on in the world of showbiz.
1: Olympic champion Tubby Stoker says she's ready to go big on Strictly, and she's setting her sights on making show history. The 25-year-old skeleton racer, fresh from her Winter Olympics gold, wants to land the first ever perfect 40 for a rumba, teaming up with new pro Mark Carmelita to try it. Strictly returns Saturday night on BBC One. Richard Hammett is marking 20 years since the jet car crash that nearly killed him, and he's thanking the emergency crews who saved his life. The former Top Gear star posted a heartfelt message on Instagram, recalling the 320-mile-an-hour accident and saying he's forever grateful to the air ambulance teams who got him out alive. And the widow of the Wanted star Tom Parker has welcomed baby boy more than a year after suffering the heartbreak of a stillbirth. Kelsey Parker announced the arrival of her son River with partner Will, sharing a photo on social media and calling him our little bit of hope.

minutes away from 11 o'clock, playing Madonna and You Must Be My Lucky Star. Now, in the absence of doing the retro chart, we're now choosing, that's an Americanism for you, we're now choosing songs that were number one in the charts on this very day. Today, 21st of September, this song, back in 1970, the best Motown song that wasn't a Motown song.

0: the pain. All that's left is a band of gold. Well, at least you got to see the band of gold. 6 minutes away. No, it's not. It's more like 8 minutes or 7 minutes. Do you know, I can't tell the time. Not when it says 10:53. My maths is not all that it's cracked up to be. Not that it ever was, can be fair. Time, I think, to go stateside, where they can always tell the time.
1: It's time for more malicious gossip.
2: I'm Peter Reynolds, and this is your LA Spins Minute. Sydney Sweeney lost thousands of Instagram followers amid a growing backlash over her nude sports betting ad. The ad was promoting sports prediction market app Novig, where it racked up 1.1 million likes. Sweeney posed nude with footballs, basketballs, and soccer balls covering her up, but lost over 200,000 followers. Well, at least she's got balls. Oasis announced the continuation of their reunion with new shows beginning in Scotland in May. U.S. dates will include just two cities for the time being, Boston and Las Vegas, with six shows happening in August 2027. The tour will conclude with four headlining dates at the Nebworth Festival in the UK in September, if the Gallaghers don't kill each other by then. I'm Peter.

KC and the Sunshine Band. That's the way I like it. It was also went on to be the first, well, minor chart hit for Dead or Alive back in 1985. That's the way I like it. It's 2.5 minutes away from 11 o'clock. And we did get a message from somebody giving us a whole list of obscure songs that don't get played on the radio much. This on his list.

0: specialist courts to deal with serious sexual offences will be rolled out across England and Wales. Holly Hughes has more.
1: It's part of a series of announcements aimed at tackling violence against women and girls, with staff being given specialist trauma-informed training. Courts will have at least one courtroom dedicated to it, while survivors will also be offered a private entrance and waiting room. It's expected that the measures will cost around £23 million, but Andy Burnham says the changes are long overdue.
0: Flights are being disrupted in Scotland and northern England because of a technical issue at an air traffic control centre. The National Air Traffic Services say engineers are investigating at the Prestwick Centre in Scotland. Flights heading north and those departing Scottish airports are subject to some delays. A major review into mental health dismisses the idea of a snowflake generation. That's according to the lead author of the report, Professor Peter Fonagy, insisting that it is harder to be a young person these days. The report suggests around a quarter of 16 to 24-year-olds are affected by mental health conditions, and too many are waiting too long for support. A head teachers' union's called for a halt on Ofsted inspections, saying they still pose a risk to life. It's nearly a year on from the watchdog scrapping the single word judgments and replacing them with report cards with different grades. A British woman has saved the life of a child in Australia after donating stem cells from her umbilical cord. Jade Reed is sharing her story to mark the 30th anniversary of the NHS Cord Blood Bank. Alex Ross is from the NHS BT.
2: Once mum and baby baby is safely delivered, we're able to take the placenta and extract the blood from it, and it can stay in our tanks for many years, waiting there until it finds a stem cell or a patient who's in need of a stem cell transplant.
0: And Normandy veteran Ken Hay, who spent his years educating children about the war, has died at the age of 101. The British Normandy Memorial say he gave everything to support their work and that his passion for educating was unwavering. That's the latest from Radio News Hub. I'm Frankie Hersine.

Gina Easton getting us underway in our third and final hour for this Monday morning 9 to 5, as opposed to 9 to 12, which hasn't quite got the same ring to it. Now, as we mentioned last hour, flights in Scotland and Northern Ireland, along with the north of England, are being disrupted this morning due to what's described as a technical issue with air traffic control. Now, the National Air Traffic Service is saying that the issue in the Prestwick Centre, yeah, that's in Ayrshire, it is now fixed and is working to safely lift air traffic regulations as quickly as they can. Now, NATS saying that the glitch was a connectivity issue with part of our systems network. Suggests that a wire fell out, saying though that it's got nothing to do with the software defect that led to the cancellation of around about 2,000 flights. That was earlier this month. EasyJet, one of the airlines which has been affected today, saying that once again this calling into question the resilience of these very NAT systems that we all rely on so much.

Osmonds. We've got No Pride, you see. And Love Me For A Reason. 10 past 11. The best music. That's our guarantee. And the oddity every now and then. In fact, it's probably the other way around, to be quite frank. Now, if you're a cinema fan, there are quite a few classics that made their cinematic debut. This day, it was The Loneliness of the Long Distance Runner. That released in UK cinemas. It was a Friday back in 1962 on the 21st of September. 1967 and The Dirty Dozen, that was released on this day. Carry On Loving, the latest, as it was then at least, in the Carry On series of films. That Monday, the 21st of September, 1970. Into the 80s, The Company of Wolves. That's your very first chance to queue up and see that today in 84. And 1990, Another 48 Hours. Lastly, a brilliant film, really love this, Artificial Intelligence, making a star of the young lad that played the part in it. And what a brilliant film it was. It kind of has a bit of a false ending, because you could sort of watch it to that point and then get up and think, ah, well, that's that then. But it kind of then picks up and goes in a completely different direction, making its cinematic debut on the 21st of September back in 2001. And if you couldn't afford the flicks and had to settle down with a telly, this day, 1968, Doctor Who on the box, Patrick Troughton doing his thing. Tonight, it was part two of The Mind Robber. I think he's been in here when I wasn't looking. It was the very first episode of a new programme. It was on ITV, we didn't call it ITV that much, did we, back then? Mike Pratt and Kenneth Cope, along, of course, with Annette Andre, starring in the very first outing for Randall and Hotkirk Deceased. 1974 and 75 this day, Upstairs, Downstairs on the box, and The Sweeney this day, 1978, Dennis Waterman and John Thor, with no theme tune sung. It was doing rather well into its fourth series tonight, episode 3 of Drag Act. And 1986, very successful series, into its fifth series, Only Fools and Horses. Buster Merrifield, David Jason, and Nicholas Lyndhurst all doing their thing. Tonight, it was T for Three, this day, 1986. Now, when it comes to music, this day, 1988, Top of the Tree, number one. From a film, the film Buster, and of course the song from the former frontman with Genesis, Phil Collins, doing his own thing now, and it was fairly groovy, or at least a groovy kind of love.

Phil Collins and a groovy kind of love. 60 past 11. It's the new way we're doing things in our third hour. No retro chart for the time being. Instead, just carrying on with pretty much what we do for the other 2 hours, but throwing in some of the number ones from this day, as it was in the years gone by, throughout the course of the programme. Hopefully it'll make a bit more sense. We've still got one more track too to play from the Birthday Girl. She, the lead singer with the band that didn't really have as many hits as they should have done. They were Swing Out Sister. Corrine Drury is the named individual concerned. Born this day, 1959. Making her 67 today? Happy birthday then from all of us here at The Morning Show. Third and final track from them coming in the next 10 minutes. This day, 1915 then, Sir Cecil Chubb. Now there's a name to conjure with. He became the last private owner to own Stonehenge in Wiltshire. Now, he bought the monument at an auction, can you believe that, for just over £6,000. 3 years later, in 1918, Cecil and his wife Mary donated Stonehenge to the nation. And 1937, the Hobbit, first published in the United Kingdom. It's a print run of 1,500 copies, sold out with just a couple of months and no copies spare. Although, if you've got one of those, I dare say it's worth pogging that on eBay. Republic of Ireland, now this day, 1949, beat England 2-0 at Goodison Park, becoming the first non-British national team to defeat England on home soil. An experience since then they've certainly got rather used to. Now, we talked about a film coming out, The Loneliness of the Long Distance Runner. Now, that was in 1962. Over on telly for the very first time, same day, 1962, University Challenge broadcast on telly. It was on Granada, so it was on ITV at the time, which you wouldn't get that kind of highbrow entertainment nowadays. Bamber Gascoigne, now he presented the very first one, and certainly a name that I remember right throughout my childhood. Never watched it, of course, but you always remember laughing at a daft name. Malta, this day, 1964, they gained independence from the UK, becoming a republic ultimately 10 years later, while still a member of the Commonwealth. And the Seychelles, this day, 1976, they joined the United Nations less than 3 months after gaining their independence from the UK. Everybody wants out. That had happened on the 29th of June. Long hot summer, and rather a hotter one in Seychelles, I suspect.

0: It's been a hard day's night. Well, they should know, the Beatles. Now we'd like to do our classics, 22 past 11. And we want to, of course, remember our birthday boys and girls. Now, we're still doing that, even though we're shaking things up. We're still doing our birthday celebrants. Today, it's been Swing Out Sister, with the lead singer of the band celebrating her birthday today. A third track coming up from them, and more particularly from her, right after this morning's business news.
1: Rightmove says asking prices rose in September for the first time since May, hinting at an autumn bounce. The average price of a home coming to market climbed 0.7%, a bigger uplift than the usual September rise. But prices are still below last year and sellers face tough competition, with homes for sale at a 12-year high and mortgage rates continuing to edge up. A new study says scam fears are now stopping one in three people from completing online purchases. The Institute of Customer Service found 31% of shoppers have abandoned a checkout because they weren't sure a website was genuine. And two entrepreneurs are hoping the Dragons will be flush with cash as they pitch the UK's first women's urinals. Amber Proben and Hazel McShane from startup Peakwell rolled their squat star loose into the den, with all five Dragons even giving them a fully clothed test run. They say the product can cut queue times by being three times faster than standard portable toilets.

It's only 11:06. That, our third and final track from Swing Out Sister, our featured artist for this Monday morning, especially because it's Corinne Drury's 67th birthday today. And it's a shame they didn't make more. I'd love to have filled half an hour with Swing Out Sister. Towards the headlines we had for this, another classic, a copper-bottomed one from 1964.

0: Sugar Clark, and one of those songs that just sounds as brilliant now as it did all those years ago downtown. Still to come, we've got our 11th's Eat to the Beat Mega Mix, and that wasn't enough excitement to have a look what's on telly tonight. Time now though, just after 11:30, let's have a look at the latest headlines.
1: From Radio News Hub, I'm Frankie Hairsign. Specialist courts dealing with sexual offences are to be rolled out across England and Wales. Andy Burnham says it's about rebalancing the scales of justice and putting victims first. A leading AI and education expert is warning that the technology's potential educational benefits are being squandered. A major review into mental health dismisses the idea of a snowflake generation, insisting that it is harder to be a young person these days. And the brother of Princess Diana, Earl Spencer, says he worries about the Duke and Duchess of Sussex not having police protection. We'll

man who wants to be a painter man. Not me, that's for sure. Although my kitchen could do with a lick over. It's 26 away from 12. And if you're planning a night in tonight, I thought I'd give you the lowdown on the small screen. Now, we're going to start a bit later than usual because, I'm trying to discourage you from watching too much telly when you should be listening to the wireless. Now, 8:30 tonight is the Clickbait Clinic with Stacey Dooley. Now, she's separating health facts from social media fictions tonight, beginning by witnessing a surgical procedure in Miami in which people have their legs broken in order to gain 6 inches in height. Chirpy stuff, eh? Now, sort of thing you probably couldn't do that too well on the radio. The Split Up, that's BBC One 9 through until 10. And later tonight, Have I Got News For You, that's at 20 to 11, followed by The Crime That I Can't Forget.

A university challenge. Yeah, it's still there. It's 8:30 BBC Two tonight with Finding Britain's Slave Traders and Colin from Accounts rounding up your night's viewing on the second channel from the British Broadcasting Corporation. Coronation Street, 8:30, followed by the Blame News series of that. And Red seeing us through from 10:45 right through until 25 to 1 in the morning, which is fine if you haven't got to be up for work tomorrow morning. Channel 4, now that's getting underway at 8 o'clock by Fred's Ultimate Hotels, followed by 999, What Happened Next? Geordie Coppers, and then 24 Hours in A&E, taking us through until midnight tonight. Over on Channel 5, Police Interceptors, 8 through until 9, with Forever Homes seeing us through until 10. And then the programme we talked about earlier, Lucy Letby, the question posed is Scapegoat. That running from 11 right through until half past. That then, your night on telly. Our Eat to the Beat 11's is Megamix now. And today, a song that kind of kills two birds with one stone. Certainly not a dance track, but this was the song, and now we're playing the extended version, who knew there was one, of the song that was number one right across the United Kingdom this day, back in 1979.

0: Cliff the Richard, number one this day, 1979, and with his mega mix, which I didn't even know existed. There he was, our Eat to the Beat over and done with for the first day of the week. Now, we've been looking at social media for you to save you the time of getting involved in all of that. You never know where it'll end. Celtic against Rangers. Now, that's generated pretty much the largest sporting search spike after Rangers won the latest of their Old Firm derbies 1-0 at Celtic Park. Ryan Nadeiri scoring the only goal as Rangers secured their second derby victory over Celtic in 8 days. In England, Manchester City against Sunderland. That's trending after an 8-goal Premier League thrill at the Etihad. City winning 5-3 despite Sunderland striker Brian Brobbey scoring a hat-trick and Antoine Semenyo scoring twice for Manchester City. On the telly, The Blame. Now, that's proving quite popular search-wise following the arrival of ITV's new crime drama starring Michelle Keegan and Douglas Booth. Now, the series follows detectives investigating the murder of a teenage figure skater whilst uncovering institutional failures, cover-ups and misconduct too within the fictional police force. Heatwave searches, now they're climbing as weather forecasters are discussing another burst of unusually warm September weather. Now, the Met Office saying that temperatures could climb into the mid to high 20s in southern parts of the UK later this week, although at this stage remains unclear whether official heatwave thresholds will be reached. Can we just say now, they won't. New Netflix movies. Now, they're trending as viewers are looking for something new to watch after the weekend. Recent additions for the United Kingdom include the British prison drama Wasteman and the football film The Damned United, alongside a wider selection of films and series added throughout September. They'll be sending me the payment for that a little bit later on. In other news, Chad Gilbert is being searched for following the death of the Newfoundland Glory founding guitarist at the age of just 45. His family and the band announced that he died on Sunday after several years of cancer treatment. Well, those are some of the stories making the news this morning. Let's have a look what's going on in the world of sport.
1: Premier League results yesterday saw Liverpool secure a 1-0 win at Bournemouth, while Leeds United and Crystal Palace played out a goalless draw. Fulham and Manchester United shared a 1-1 draw, and Manchester City beat Sunderland 5-3 in an 8-goal thriller. Speaking after the game, Man City boss Enzo Maresca was relieved to see his team pass a very difficult Sunderland test.
2: It was a difficult game, but again, happy because we found a way to win the game. And the good thing also is that these 7 official games that we played, they have been all different.
1: In the Scottish Premiership, Rangers claimed Old Firm bragging rights once again with a 1-0 win over Celtic at Celtic Park. The visitors scored the only goal of the game to close the gap to the top of the table to 2 points, winning back-to-back Old Firm games. There'll be no clean sweep for Luke Littler after being beaten 10-4 by Johnny Clayton in the World Series of Darts quarterfinals. Ross Smith was crowned the overall winner in Amsterdam. And in cycling, in the UCI World Road Championships, Great Britain's Zoe Baxter claimed a silver medal in the women's time trial in Montreal.

the Bangles, of course, and Walk Like an Egyptian, 11 minutes away from 12. A little reminder of some of the national newspapers today. The Guardian leading on warnings from European intelligence officials that Russia could test NATO within months rather than years, potentially, they say, through sabotage drones or a limited military incursion. Baltic intelligence chiefs have also been stressing that a direct attack is not regarded as inevitable, or necessarily imminent for that matter. Daily Telegraph, they're reporting that Prime Minister Andy Burnham is considering a rise in capital gains tax as the government looks ways of funding measures to ease the cost of living pressures ahead of next month's budget. The I newspaper, they're leading this morning with the Equalities Minister Bridget Phillipson saying that all women in society face safety concerns after women living near the proposed asylum accommodation at MOD Bicester have been raising fears about the plans. The government's saying that security would be provided if the site goes ahead. The Times, now they're leading this morning on their analysis showing that more than half of Labour MPs in both England and Wales represent constituencies where the number of PIP claimants is greater than the electoral majority the MP has. Figures coming as the government considers the future of disability benefits. And finally, the Daily Mail this morning saying that the Conservative leader Kemi Badenoch would scrap the tourist tax if her party returned to government, arguing that the extra charges on visitors risk making Britain less competitive as a holiday destination.

0: Same Tune Goes Motown. Yeah, there it was, the beat and the tears of a clown.
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0: One look at the lunchtime weather then. Dry, warm and sunny in the south of England. Light winds. Now, the cloud thickening in the north and the west, with some patchy light rain possible at times, feeling warm wherever there is sunshine. Tonight now, staying cloudy in the north and west with patchy drizzle possible. Clear spells elsewhere with mist and fog patches. And as we go Tuesday, cloudy for many with a few bright spells at time. Now, rain moving into the northwest of Scotland and right across Northern Ireland throughout the day. Rather sunny and warm in the southeast. Top temperatures then for this Monday lunchtime. Highs of 27 Celsius for Nottingham and Derry, a little warmer in Aberdeen at 21, London the warmest at 22, although Birmingham getting very close to it. Glasgow 17 this morning, looking at 19 for Plymouth, in Cardiff 21 this morning, right across Merseyside 19 degrees, that's your weather. And wrap up warm, I think, if you're going Merseyside.

think we've covered most of the musical genres this morning without even trying. Another Motown classic then, with the Velvets and A Needle in a Haystack. And that pretty much brings us to an end of our programme then, for this Monday morning. Thanks ever so much for your company for the last 3 hours. Back tomorrow from 9 o'clock when we do it all over again for a Tuesday. If you want to get in touch, love to hear from you, send us a message, WhatsApp, Telegram, regular text, 07469275285. Everything will be checked before we're back on air tomorrow morning at 9. Whatever you're doing, have yourself a lovely Monday, and I'll see you tomorrow morning live from 9. If you need

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2: From the Sky News Centre at midday, the Prime Minister says new specialist courts to deal with rape and sexual offences in England and Wales will help improve prosecution rates. Every Crown Court will have at least one room dedicated to handling these cases. It's part of broader attempts to tackle violence against women and girls. Chief Executive of Rape Crisis England and Wales, Keira Bergman, welcomes the news but says it's only the start.
3: We would really like there to be universal access to free trauma-informed support, whatever stage of the journey someone's at, and actually irrespective of whether or not they decide to pursue criminal justice. But we think that that also would make a difference in helping people to remain in the system.
2: The UK's air traffic control operator says an issue affecting flights has now been fixed after earlier disruption. NATS says there could still be delays at airports in the north of England, Scotland and Northern Ireland. Vladimir Putin's party appears to be dominating the vote in Russia's first parliamentary election since the outbreak of the war in Ukraine. The president claims the results so far show overwhelming support for the invasion, but the one party calling for peace has been barred from standing. These people in Moscow tell us what matters to them.
4: From the new one, improvement, so the war ends quickly. That's the most important thing. So our soldiers don't die, neither ours nor theirs.
5: Since our son-in-law is fighting for our country, we want everything to end peacefully, as quick as possible.
2: The Lib Dems want to see more money being pumped into maternity care in the UK. Data analysed by the party shows the risk of life-altering childbirth injuries have reached a record high. Google has been fined the equivalent of around £343 million because of the way it used people's location data. Ireland's privacy regulator says movements were unknowingly used to target ads. And tea drinkers are being warned about potential problems with their brews. Farmers in Kenya say global warming is affecting their crops of leaves. That's the latest. I'm Imani Rana.
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7: Day's highs for Monday peak 23 degrees Celsius. Day mostly clear tonight and overnight. A little bit of patchy cloud in the northwest. Overnight lows 7 degrees Celsius. And into Tuesday with another bright and mostly sunny day. 24 degrees Celsius. Day's highs for you tomorrow.
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1: 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Click your seatbelt, because you're twice as likely to be killed or seriously injured if you don't think.
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1: Why born again?
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1: It's the A to Z of Pop Trivia Challenge.
2: Hello there, it's Richard Smith here with another A to Z of Pop Trivia Challenge for you. And I'm looking for the answer to the following question. What female D was asking us all to breathe slow in 2009? What female D was asking us all to breathe slow in 2009? Okay, your time's up. Did you get it? Well, the answer was Alicia Dixon.
3: Can't forget to breathe slow. Count from 1 to 10 with my eyes closed. 'Cause ladies, take it in.
2: 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Take care. Ta-ra!
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1: From the Sky News Centre at 1. The Transport Secretary says engineers have fixed the problem following an air traffic control issue that's cancelled and delayed flights. It's affected airports in Scotland, Northern Ireland and Northern England. Operator Nat says it's down to a connectivity problem unrelated to the massive software fault less than 2 weeks ago. Former air traffic controller Michelle Robson says it'll take time to get back to normal.
2: It takes quite a while to wind back up again to the full rate of flow for aircraft. So unfortunately this ends up with a knock-on effect with people on delayed flights being further delayed, and they all have to get a slot when it's very busy, so we will see some disruption for a while.
1: Rape and sexual assault cases will be dealt with in specialist courtrooms under new government plans to tackle violence against women and girls. Every Crown Court in England and Wales is being promised at least one dedicated facility, with trials getting a fixed date. Survivors will also be offered a private entrance. Justice Secretary Alex Norris says the plans will put victims first.
3: At the moment, 40% of rape and sexual offences cases fall over or don't get to trial when they're supposed to. The interventions we're putting in place, which help victims, which help witnesses through that process, will mean more effective running of those trials and in turn help us with efficiency in the court system.
1: Helen Jenner's just been named as the leader of Reform UK in Wales. It follows the arrest and resignation of Dan Thomas. President Putin's United Russia parties retained its decisive majority in the National Parliament. It was a tightly controlled poll, though, which excluded most candidates who oppose Moscow's war in Ukraine. Southport killer Axel Rudakabana allegedly threw boiling water mixed with sugar at a prison officer last May. He faces four charges, including attempted grievous bodily harm, and is due at the Old Bailey next month. And Brooklyn Peltz Beckham and Paris Hilton are among those who have been remembering model Presley Gerber. The son of supermodel Cindy Crawford died in a rehab facility yesterday. That's the latest. I'm Imani Rana.
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5: Day's highs for Monday, peak 23 degrees Celsius. Day mostly clear tonight and overnight. A little bit of patchy cloud in the northwest. Overnight lows 7 degrees Celsius. And into Tuesday with another bright and mostly sunny day. 24 degrees Celsius. Day's highs for you tomorrow.
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7: After someone has been diagnosed with an incurable life-limiting condition, there's not a single linear end-of-life pathway. Palliative care, which can be general or specialist, is increasingly intended to start alongside disease-directed treatment rather than only when treatment stops. The exact services vary between England, Scotland, Wales and Northern Ireland and within each country. Hospices across the UK provide invaluable help and support for patients, yet research shows many of us still think hospices are only for the very final days of life. Joining me to discuss this is Mandy Malcolmson from Strathcarran Hospice.
8: I like to think of modern hospices are really buildings and hubs, and within those buildings and hubs are teams of people skilled in delivering really great palliative care. The alleviation of symptoms that might be affecting anyone with a life-shortening illness and their family, not just the person themselves. And that can be any sort of symptom. So it can be a physical symptom, it can be something like pain, nausea, breathlessness, fatigue. It can be a functional symptom, so potentially a decline in mobility or the ability to eat or drink. Importantly to me in the work that I do, there are emotional and spiritual symptoms, so it's really difficult to manage uncertainty, and people worry about what's going to happen to them, not only for themselves but for their families. So when you think of palliative care as a sort of a wide spectrum, the end of the life is right at the end of that spectrum, but it starts much earlier. And so therefore, we need to start much, much earlier so that people can access the support when they need it and not when we decide they need it.
7: Hospice services, which are only possible thanks to the magnificent donations from the public, can be delivered at home, in a care home, as a day patient, as an outpatient, and people can move between these according to their needs. One of the biggest misconceptions is that accepting hospice care means giving up. Why isn't that the case?
8: understandably, people are really scared of the word hospice. I think they've all had some story connection with the hospice. And, you know, for us, it's Strathcarran. It's a beautiful building and beautiful grounds, but it's at the top of the hill. And a lot of people think, oh, that's where people go to die, or that's where they go when they come out in a box. But I think things have changed over time, particularly over the last decade or so. I like to think of hospice carers walking alongside someone and offering whatever it is to bring a decent quality of life for the time that person has left on the planet. And for many, that can really be quite a big stretch of time, Paul, enough to sort of get things done. So when you're talking about giving up, actually, I would challenge that, because actually when you're walking alongside someone, you're actually able to say to them, right, what is it that you're still trying to achieve? What is it that you want to get done? What is it that you need to say to people that you maybe haven't thought about before? So it's actually giving people encouragement, reassurance and tools to not give up, but to actually get on with life and deal with this life-shortening condition.
7: The NICE guideline on end-of-life care reviewed the evidence and found that earlier referral to palliative care is associated with fewer emergency hospital admissions, fewer intensive care admissions, and a greater chance of dying in the person's preferred place of care. Yet research suggests many people are referred to hospice care by their clinicians much later than would be ideal. What's your view?
8: For me, that can be really tricky, because sometimes professionals, A, they're not skilled to talk about this practically to people and be honest with people, but also they might have that barrier of, oh, you're not ready for hospice support yet, you're not symptomatic enough for hospice support. So there's the barrier. And I think that's the bit I would like to challenge healthcare professionals to really think about. Okay, if the hospice needs a referral from you, take one step back and think a little bit earlier down the track. Could this person benefit from a little bit of hospice support a little bit earlier so that they can start planning ahead and be in control?
7: My grateful thanks to Mandy Malcolmson from Strathcarran Hospice. To find out more and to access an extended interview with Mandy on the Word on Health podcast, visit wordonhealth.com. 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

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And let's continue now with more number ones at one. Yeah.

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2: Hello there, it's Richard Smith here with another A to Z of Pop Trivia Challenge for you. And I'm looking for the answer to the following question. Which X Factor runner-up had the UK number one beat again in the charts in 2009? So that's which X Factor runner-up had the UK number one beat again in the charts in 2009? OK, your time's up. Did you get it? Well, the answer, of course, is JLS.

0: that's all for now, but please do join me again soon here on your favourite station for more from the A to Z of Pop, and I'll see you later. Take care. Ta-ra!
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1: From the Sky News Centre at 2, the body which runs air traffic across the UK has apologised for a second problem in less than 2 weeks. It's affecting flights into and out of Scotland, Northern Ireland and Northern England, causing cancellations and delays. The connectivity issue's now been fixed, but disruptions expected. Travel agent Richard Slater says things like this cause widespread upheaval.
2: It's not just the passengers, it's the travel agents, the airlines, the tour operators, the hoteliers. There's a big effect, and I don't think the government are putting the full pressure on the system. I think the government needs to take as much responsibility as NATS.
1: Alterations to the way courts handle rape and serious sexual offences in England and Wales have been welcomed by the Victims Minister. Alex Davis-Jones has called violence against women and girls a national epidemic. Victims will be kept apart from defendants and given fixed trial dates. Helen Jenners, the new leader of Reform in Wales. Dan Thomas stepped down following his arrest on suspicion of assault and controlling all coercive behaviour. He's denied wrongdoing. Sir Ed Davies rejecting growing criticism from within his own party. South Cotswolds MP Ross Savage claims the Lib Dems need to rediscover their insurgent spirit, while Devon County Council leader Julian Brazil says they're sleepwalking into irrelevance. Sir Ed's reacted.
3: You can't please people all the time. And I would say to a Devon councillor, we've now got 6 Liberal Democrat MPs in Devon. That's not happened since the 1920s. I happen to know Julian Brazil. We've rarely seen eye to eye. So all I would say is we're going to build on the success we've had.
1: The German Chancellor has vowed to stay in office. Friedrich Merz has admitted disastrous state election results saw the far right make significant gains. And police have uncovered the UK's largest ever stash of fake vinyl records. The man behind the scam has been jailed for 3.5 years. That's the latest. I'm Faye De Silva.
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5: Day's highs for you Monday, peak 23 degrees Celsius. Day mostly clear tonight and overnight. A little bit of patchy cloud in the northwest. Overnight lows 7 degrees Celsius. And into Tuesday with another bright and mostly sunny day. 24 degrees Celsius. Day's highs for you tomorrow.
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7: Hello and welcome to The Chart Show. I'm Ray Oxley, and today we're looking at the top 20 from the weekend in the 20th of October, 1973. And at number 20, it's a drop of 10 places for The Who and a track from their rock opera, Quadrophenia.

That's The Who and 5:15 at 20. And at 19, it's a drop of four places for Al Martino, 21 years after he had the very first UK number one.

Spanish Eyes from Al Martino at 19, and Bob Dylan jumps 8 places to 18 with a track from the film Pat Garrett and Billy the Kid.

Dylan and Knocking on Heaven's Door at 18, while at 17 it's a jump of 5 places for the Isley Brothers and a song written and performed in 1964, That Lady.

It's the Chart Show with Ray Oxley, looking at the top 20 from the 20th of October 1973. The year that saw the start of the Cod War, Princess Anne married Captain Mark Phillips, and the Watergate scandal dominated the news from America. And at 16, it's a new entry for David Bowie and a cover of the Mersey's 1966 hit.

Sorrow from David Bowie at 16, while at 15, it's a drop of four places for Birmingham band Wizard, featuring Roy Wood and their second chart topper.

That's Wizard at 15 with Angel Fingers, and it's a leap of 15 places to 14 for the Electric Light Orchestra with a Jeff Lynne composition and their third single.

Showdown from the Electric Light Orchestra at 14, while it's a drop of three places at 13 from Manfred Mann's Earth Band, and a track based on Holt's Jupiter from the Planet Suite. I bring

Manfred Mann's Earth Band and Joybringer at 13. And jumping from 20 to 12, it's the Detroit Spinners and their second chart hit, Ghetto Child.

It's the weekend in the 20th of October 1973 on the Chart Show with Ray Oxley. In the year that we'd have watched The Exorcist, The Sting and Live and Let Die at the cinema. And it's a rise of three places at 11 for Brian Ferry and a Bob Dylan composition. Oh, well.

0: going to fall.
1: A hard rain's going to fall from Brian Ferry at 11, while it's a rise of two places at 10 for Elton John and his seventh chart hit, Goodbye Yellow Brick Road.

We're in the top 10 for the 20th of October 1973 on the chart show with Ray Oxley. In the year that saw mountain bikes designed in California, the Sydney Opera House opened its doors and teletext appeared on our televisions for the very first time. And at 9, it's a drop from number 7 for Perry Como's 24th chart hit, 20 years after the first.

That's Caroline from Status Quo at 8. And at 7, it's a drop of 4 places for Sweet. And a number 1 in Australia, but peaked at number 2 in this country.

Sweet Urn Ballroom Blitz at 7. Meanwhile, it's a non-mover for David Bowie's second song on the chart this week, and it couldn't be more different from the first.

The Laughing Gnome from David Bowie at number 6, and it's another non-mover at 5 for Bobby Boris Pickett and the Crypt Kickers, and a song written in 1965, Monster Mash.

It's the Chart Show with Ray Oxley from the 20th of October 1973 and a third non-mover in a row at number 4. And Ike and Tina Turner's final chart hit before Tina went on to a successful solo career.

My friend Stan from Slade at number 3, and a jump of 6 places to 2 for David Cassidy and his second and last UK number 1.

David Cassidy and Daydreamer at number 2, and we'll go to the top spot next week. This has been The Chart Show with Ray Oxley from the weekend in the 20th of October, 1973. Join me again when we'll relive the musical memories from another year. I'll leave you with the number 1 for the last of 4 weeks for the Simon Park Orchestra and the theme to the TV programme, Van der Valk. This is Eye Level.

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1: From the Sky News Centre at 3, the UK's air traffic control chief is facing fresh calls to go after a second major failure in less than 2 weeks. Flights from Scotland, Northern Ireland and Northern England have been cancelled and delayed by a connectivity issue that's now been resolved. Ryanair's repeating calls for NATS boss Martin Rolfe to step down or be fired. Aviation expert Doug McLean says the operator's standing out for all the wrong reasons.
2: I can't think in the last 20, 30 years that we've had that sort of frequency of failure. Flight delays around lunchtime today, the NATS failure had accumulated about 36,000 minutes of delay.
1: Every Crown Court in England and Wales will have a dedicated facility to hear rape and sexual assault cases. A fixed trial date's also being promised. Cleveland police have arrested 12 people in a crackdown on organised crime in Middlesbrough. It follows a number of incidents over recent weeks, including a crash in which 7 people died and a suspected arson attack which killed a woman and her niece. Reform UK has a new leader in Wales following the arrest and resignation of Dan Thomas. Nigel Farage says Helen Jenner's a determined campaigner. Cole Palmer and Declan Rice are among 5 players to withdraw from the latest England squad ahead of 4 Nations League fixtures. Kobbie Mainoo, Marcus Rashford and Tino Livramento are also out. Morgan Gibbs-White and James Garner have been called up as replacements. Former England striker Emile Heskey says Gibbs-White has a great chance to impress.
3: Disappointing to see Cole Palmer being pulled out, but a great opportunity for Gibbs-White. Been calling for it. He's had a fantastic season. He's had another great start to the season. So it's his opportunity to stake a claim.
1: And tea drinkers are being warned about potential problems with their brews. Farmers in Kenya say global warming's affecting their crops. That's the latest. I'm Faye De Silva.
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5: Day's highs for you Monday peak 23 degrees Celsius. Day mostly clear tonight and overnight. A little bit of patchy cloud in the northwest. Overnight lows 7 degrees Celsius. And into Tuesday with another bright and mostly sunny day. 24 degrees Celsius. Day's highs for you tomorrow.
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8: This is The Red Thread with Tim Cooper, where every song connects to the next.
9: Next to the next. Next to the next. Next to the next.

All slushy from 2000, from that album Black and Blue. That is the Backstreet Boys. So two possible links there then, from the Manic Street Preachers, Street Preachers, to Backstreet Boys. And also the title had a link as well. You Stole the Sun from My Heart by the Manics to Shape of My Heart. Hope you got both there. I'm sure you did. Our last one then, in the threads, the Sugar Babes.

0: That is the Sugar Babes from 2002 on the Red Threads, and that was Round Round. Our last link then.
1: Tim Cooper, the Red Thread.
0: Well, I'm sure you got that from Shape of My Heart, the Backstreet Boys. Round being a shape. Slightly tenuous. Many thanks for joining us on the show and trying to work out the links, or maybe you just enjoyed the music.

0: sometimes sensible, sometimes tenuous, sometimes ridiculous. Can you work out how? Every song connects to the next on the Red Thread.
1: Here's Alex, turning at a junction. Alex cooks a mean Jalfrezi. And here's Sue, waiting to cross the road, off to get a takeaway.
2: Mm-hmm.
1: Sue's a curry fan, but she can't cook for toffee. 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Whoever you meet, travel like you know them.
2: Thanks.
1: Think, follow the highway code, and let's help keep everyone safe. The highway code rules in Northern Ireland may vary.
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7: Welcome along. It's an older hour, we call it. That is the 50s up to the 80s. We start in the 80s at the Bell Stars' Sign of the Times, ending up on our journey in the 70s, Terry Jacks' Seasons in the Sun. Every song connects. Can you work out those links?

Arthur Bell Stars, Sign of the Times. February 1983, got number 3 in the UK charts. Welcome along then to The Red Thread. I'm Tim Cooper, so every song connects, joins up in some respect. Can you work out the links? Just a bit of fun to play songs that need playing on the radio. Like that last one, and like this one, also from the 80s. From the first title then, to this band's

stuck with you. Who were they then? They were US rockband Huey Lewis and the News. So our link from Sign of the Times and the Bell Stars, the Times being a newspaper, to Huey Lewis and the News. Oh no, you can't believe it. That's the kind of link we like. To this band there.

Rock the Boat, later covered in 1983 by the American Dutch singer Forrest. The original there, though, in 1974, and they were the trio from the US, the Hughes Corporation. So from Huey Lewis and the News to Hughes. Of course it was. Well, if you've got the answers in front of you, yes. Coming soon, then, a Cooper Classic tenuous link.

0: Who were they then? They were from the US, Shirley and Company. So we went from Hughes Corporation, a corporation being a company, to Shirley and Company. Lead singer Shirley Goodman, the song from 1974. The red thread? It is tenuous time then. Here we go. Can you work out? Here we go from Shirley and Company and Shame, Shame, Shame to Voice of the Beehive. Don't call me baby. It's our tenuous one. Here we go.
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0: Tread, where every song connects, from 1988, Voice of the Beehive, US and UK group, and that was Don't Call Me Baby. What was that tenuous link then, from Shirley and Company, and Shame, Shame, Shame? Well, a very famous quote in a movie, the movie Airplane, around 1980, that was out, was Don't Call Me Shirley, remember that? So from Shirley and Company to Don't Call Me Baby. Don't Call Me Shirley, remember that? It is the Red Thread, every song connects. Well done if you got that. From Voice of the Beehive then.
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2: 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Tim Cooper.

Mr. Tambourine Man. Written and recorded by Bob Dylan in 1965, in the same year, the version there by The Byrds. The Byrds they were. So from Voice of the Beehive, by The Byrds and the Bees, to The Byrds and Mr. Tambourine Man. You'll get this link. The title of this song,

0: So Wings of a Dove from Birds, or The Birds, being our previous artists. So you got that link, didn't you? It is the Red Thread, where every song connects. So in seven songs, you're going to be Terry Jacks then, and Seasons in the Sun coming very soon. Another Cooper Classic tenuous link, two for the price of one this hour. So that song there, Wings of a Dove. What was the name of the band in 1983 with that song? Because that's going to help you next.
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crazy little thing called Love on the Red Thread, where every song connects. I'm Tim Cooper. So we went from madness, mad, to crazy. That was our link. That song, number two in the UK in 1979, and written by Freddie, that one. Where can we go from there, then? From that last title... Yes, to this band...

is a song that goes way back. The Crickets first did it in 1959. Cover there in 1980 by Matchbox. And that was your link. That got to number 4 in the UK charts, by the way. And we went from Crazy Little Thing Called Love, a little thing can go in a matchbox. It's another Cooper Classic tenuous link. We've never done two in an hour before, but here we go. From Matchbox, When You Ask About Love, to The Flying Pickets, and Only You. Can you work it out?

Only You was done by Yazoo in 1982, got number 2 in the UK charts, but bettered the final year by The Flying Pickets. Christmas number 1 of 1983 in the UK, that was. What was the Cooper Classic tenuous link then? From Matchbox, when you ask about love. Well, a match is something you can strike, and Flying Pickets are used on strikes. Did you get that one? Well done if you did. Every song connects on the red threads. My last band then, the a cappella lot.

The Mixtures from Australia, Australian bands from 1970, number one in Australia, number two in the UK charts they got with that one. We went from the Flying Pickets, didn't we, and Only You, to the Mixtures, our link being Pick and Mix. Remember that in Woolies. There was your link. Well, if you didn't get that one, you're sure to get this one.

0: that ranked on VH1's 100 Greatest Songs of Hip Hop at number 9. That was Push It from the Push Bike song, being our previous one. You got that? One of the easiest links we've ever done. So in two songs, you're going to be Terry Jackson and Seasons in the Sun. So they, with our last song, were a group from the US. Who were they? Any ideas?
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1: From the Sky News Centre at 4, Ryanair's renewed its call for the head of the UK's air traffic control body to resign or be fired. Flights in and out of Northern Ireland, Scotland and parts of England are being affected by a second issue in under a fortnight. It's now been resolved, but disruptions continuing. The Prime Minister says the scales of justice must be rebalanced with victims put first. Specialist courtrooms to deal with rape and sexual offences are being promised in England and Wales over the next 2 years, along with fixed trial dates. Chief Executive of Rape Crisis England and Wales, Kira Bergman, says it's only the start.
2: We would really like there to be universal access to free trauma-informed support at whatever stage of the journey someone's at, and actually irrespective of whether or not they decide to pursue criminal justice. But we think that that also would make a difference in helping people to remain in the system.
1: Cleveland police say they've arrested 12 people following early morning raids in a bid to tackle organised crime.
3: I've got one more near.
1: The raids at Grangetown follow a number of serious incidents in and around Middlesbrough in recent weeks. They include the A66 crash, which killed two police officers and five young men, and a suspected arson attack in which a seven-year-old girl and her aunt died. A court heard Southport killer Axel Rudakabana threw boiling water mixed with sugar at a prison officer. He's also alleged to have punched another at Belmarsh Prison in South London last year. Three media outlets are planning to sue the Trump administration for banning them from the White House. The president accuses CNN, Politico and MS Now of reporting fake news. And Cole Palmer and Declan Rice have withdrawn from the latest England squad. Kobbie Mainoo, Marcus Rashford and Tino Livramento are also out. That's the latest. I'm Faye De Silva.
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5: Day's highs for Monday peak 23 degrees Celsius. Day mostly clear tonight and overnight. A little bit of patchy cloud in the northwest. Overnight lows 7 degrees Celsius. And into Tuesday with another bright and mostly sunny day. 24 degrees Celsius. Day's highs for you tomorrow.
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there, everyone, and welcome again to the A to Z of Pop with me, Richard Smith. This programme is brought to you in association with Specsavers Opticians, and over the next hour or so here on Hospital Radio, I'll be playing you some of the best songs from the biggest stars of pop music from a specific year from the 1960s to today. If you've never heard it before, the idea of the programme is this. It's either artist names or song titles that begin with various letters of the alphabet, and they're all taken from one and the same year. And on the programme today, we're going to be taking a special look at 1984. So amongst the stars on parade for us today will be the likes of Culture Club, Cyndi Lauper, Elton John, Denise Williams, U2, Bruce Springsteen, and the Bluebells. So all you need to do for now is to just settle back, relax, and stay tuned to us here on your favourite station for the A to Z of Pop. And stand by, Shakey's coming up. And as promised, kicking us off today in fine style, Shakin' Stevens with a number 10 hit from our featured year of 1984. And he's going to write a letter to you.

It's a miracle, you know. Culture Club, a number four hit. Covering the letter C and a letter to you, Shaking Stevens. What better way to start the show? Fantastic. It's good stuff here on Hospital Radio, you know. It's nice to have you company and welcome along to the A to Z of Pop. Richard Smith here for the next 50-odd minutes, give or take. We've reached the letter D now here on your favourite station, and Hazel Dean will be searching.

D&G covered nicely there. Hazel Dean, She Was Searching. And Girls Just Want to Have Fun, Cyndi Lauper, a number two hit. You're in tune with us here on Hospital Radio. It's the A to Z of Pomp with me, Richard Smith. And this edition of the programme is brought to you in association with Specsavers Opticians. And on the show today, as you possibly gathered, we're looking at artist names or song titles from 1984. So please do stay with us right here on your favourite bedside radio station for much more from the files of the A to Z of Pomp. Now, I came across this while I was doing a bit of research for the programme. Covering the letter H, it's Nick Lowe, who's half a boy and half a man. How does that work? Now, let's not go there, shall we?

It's not that difficult. Just show us your ticket and you can get on. Rocket science, is it? Elton John covering Jay with his Passengers. We want to get on. Half a Boy and Half a Man was Nick Lowe before that. Hope you enjoyed that. Pleased I found that. Reaching the letter L now here on your favourite station. Here's Denise Williams and Let's Hear It for the Boy. Hurrah!

0: Chris Williams, let's hear it for the boy. Well, if you've just tuned in, hello there. You're listening to Hospital Radio, a friend by your bedside, and me, Richard Smith, with the A to Z of Pop. It's a look at the songs and the stars from a specific year, from the 1960s to the present day. And today we're looking at 1984. And coming up in the second half of the show, this.
1: It's Richard Smith and the A to Z of Pop. Oh, well,

0: 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It's Richard Smith and the A to Z of Pop.
1: Now that sounds great, doesn't it? I hope you can stay with us for the next 30 minutes or so right here on Hospital Radio for some more from the files of the A to Z of Pop. Now, this is in no way a suggestion whatsoever, dear listener. It's Matt Bianco with playing a tune called Get Out of Your Lazy Bed, but I don't want you to do that because you'll upset somebody.

0: as you're in hospital and you probably need the rest, I wouldn't bother if I were you. Stay in it. Nice to have you company. Welcome along to Hospital Radio. It is the A to Z of Pop with me, Richard Smith. Stopping now at the letter O with Giorgio Moroder and Phil Okeekokee.
1: I only knew you for...
0: I added the Cokie bit in.
1: I never saw your smile.
0: His name's not really Okeekokee.
1: Mine.

I've already explained that to him. His name's not Phil Oakey Cokey. It's just Phil Oakey. I've already explained that to the listeners. I know, the Okie Cokie is a dance, isn't it? You know, you put your right arm in, the left arm in, and all that sort of carry on. His name's not Okie Cokie. I've just explained that to the listeners before. Do you know? Interfering producers, that's all we need, isn't it? I've explained it to them. They know his name's not Okie Cokie. They know it's Phil Oakey. He sings with the Human League, not... Oh. I think what I'll do is I'll give them the Book of Knowledge and they can look it up for themselves. Meanwhile, let's move on, shall we? Pride in the name of love. Stop it in there. One man come in the name of love. How rude.

going to get this right here. He was called Rockwell. His real name is Kennedy Gordy, and he was the son of Motown founder Berry Gordy. Sort of jobs for the boys. His one and only hit, given a bit of credence by the fact that Michael Jackson was doing the Watching Me bit.

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1: And before Rockwell, it was Pride in the Name of Love, U2. You are in tune with us here on Hospital Radio. It's the A to Z of Pop with me, Richard Smith. And this edition of the programme is brought to you in association with Specsavers Opticians. On the show today, we're looking at artist names or song titles from 1984. So stay with us right here on your favourite bedside radio station for much more from the files of the A to Z of Pop. Continuing now and covering the letter S, we're going to be Dancing in the Dark with The Boss. That'll be Bruce Springsteen to Me and You.

We were dancing in the dark with Bruce Springsteen covering S. Sandwiched in the middle, and if it happens again, I'm leaving. That was UB40, and just their Sister Sledge, a number 33 hit from 1984. Probably one of those re-released things. And we are family. So there we are. That's about all I've got time for today. It's flown by again, hasn't it? This edition of the programme was brought to you in association with Specsavers Opticians, and I certainly hope that you've enjoyed the last hour here on your bedside friend, taking an A to Z look at 1984. Now, just like that Bad Penny, I'll be turning up again with more from the A to Z of pop very soon, right here on your favourite station. So many thanks for your company today, and until the next time, this is Richard Smith wishing you all a very, very speedy recovery, and I'm going to leave you for now with my final tune from 1984. It is the Bluebells, and they're Young at Heart. I'll see you later. Ta-ra! Yeah.

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2: From the Sky News Centre at 5. Pressure's mounting on the head of the UK's air traffic control system after a second major issue in less than 2 weeks. NATS boss Martin Rolfe is facing fresh calls to resign or be sacked following a connectivity problem affecting flights from Scotland, Northern Ireland and parts of England. It's been resolved, though the disruption remains. Edinburgh Airport's affected. Its outgoing chief executive is Gordon Dewar.
3: Well, the system clearly not working twice in the last few weeks, and it's national infrastructure that we're all dependent upon. NATS are obviously responsible for ensuring that system is robust, resilient and capable of doing it. And at the moment we're not getting that, so I think something needs to change.
2: The Prime Minister says specialist courtrooms to deal with rape and sexual offences will help improve conviction rates. Every Crown Court in England and Wales is being promised under plans to combat violence against women and girls. There'll also be more training for staff and fixed trial dates. Marcus Johnston is a criminal defence solicitor. He says the changes don't go far enough.
4: The problem isn't just what happens in a courtroom, it's everything that happens in the 3, 4, 5 years before it gets to the courtroom. That's the criminal system, and that needs addressing. That's where the problems are, I think.
2: Donald Trump's battle with the US media has escalated. A number of news organizations say they won't be covering the president's White House events today after reporters from CNN, Politico and MS Now were denied access. Two arrests have been made after hundreds of people were evacuated following a suspicious fire at a hotel in Kent. Emergency services were called to the site in Folkestone on Saturday. Reform UK has a new leader in Wales following the arrest and resignation of Dan Thomas. Nigel Farage has called Helen Jenner a determined campaigner. And police have uncovered the UK's biggest ever haul of fake vinyl. A forger made almost £3 million by selling thousands of fake records. That's the latest. I'm Faye De Silva.
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5: Cindy Crawford's son, Presley Gerber, has died at the age of 27. The model had been at a rehab facility at the time of his death yesterday. A family representative say they're asking for privacy at this difficult and painful time. William Shatner has made his live heavy metal debut with a new band at a festival in Chicago. The 95-year-old Star Trek actor performed covers of classics including Ozzy Osbourne's Crazy Train and Metallica's Enter Sandman. Shatner says he's discovered a new passion for heavy metal, calling it the rhythm for life. Diljit Dosanjh says headlining Wembley Stadium was so special. He made history last week as the first ever Punjabi artist to play a show at the venue.
6: That view was amazing view. I said, thank God I'm not capable of this view, but thank you so much. Being a Punjabi, I want to be there. I want to showcase my culture, my language, my music, my people. Our pride.
5: The singer performed his final concert of his European leg of the Aura World Tour last night in Manchester. And Ben Affleck says he almost worked with his ex-wife Jennifer Garner in his latest film, Animals. He told Entertainment Weekly she had been lined up to play opposite Matt Damon in the project, but when he backed out and Ben took his place, Kerry Washington was cast instead. He says she thought seeing the pair on screen together would only bring baggage.
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7: Day's highs for you Monday, peak 23 degrees Celsius. Day mostly clear tonight and overnight. A little bit of patchy cloud in the northwest. Overnight lows 7 degrees Celsius. And into Tuesday with another bright and mostly sunny day. 24 degrees Celsius for day's highs for you tomorrow.
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2: Hello there. It's Richard Smith here with another A to Z of Pop Trivia Challenge for you. And I'm looking for the answer to the following question. Which D took the song Colours to number 4 in the UK charts in 1965? Which D took the song Colours to number 4 in the UK charts of 1965? Okay, your time's up. Did you get it? Well, the answer is Donovan. Green.

0: dubbed the British Bob Dylan, Donovan Leitch, and Colours. Well, that's all for now, but please do join me again soon here on your favourite station for more from the A to Z of Pop. Ta-ra!
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1: From the Sky News Centre at 6. The dance teacher stabbed in the Southport attack has condemned hospital bosses for failing to reveal her medical records had been accessed inappropriately. Leanne Lucas says she believes the NHS Trust withheld the news because they hoped it would never come out. She's told us she wants to see safeguards.
2: Real regulations, real policies, real legislations, potentially a law that says, you know what, if you're going to open someone's files and you're going to repeatedly do it, I'm sorry, you cannot work in this role anymore.
1: The Trust has apologised, adding a decision was taken not to inform the patients because of the potential psychological impact. There's fresh pressure on the head of the UK's air traffic control system. A second issue at NATS in under 2 weeks has disrupted flights in Scotland, Northern Ireland and parts of England. The connectivity issue's been fixed, but disruption's continuing. Here's travel agent Richard Slater.
3: It's not just the passengers, it's the travel agents, the airlines, the tour operators, the hoteliers. There's a big effect. And I don't think the government are putting the full pressure on the system. I think the government needs to take as much responsibility as NATS.
1: Every Crown Court in England and Wales will have a dedicated facility to hear rape and sexual assault cases. A fixed trial date's also being promised. The government says it wants to put victims first. Cleveland police have arrested 12 people in early morning raids in and around Middlesbrough. The force is cracking down on drug dealing and organised crime weeks after the A66 crash in which 7 people were killed. Donald Trump's battle with the media has escalated. Some organisations are refusing to cover the president's events today, while CNN, MS Now and Politico are suing his administration for being banned from the White House. And England's Nations League preparations have been disrupted with 5 withdrawals from the squad. Declan Rice and Cole Palmer are among those missing upcoming matches. That's the latest. I'm Faye De Silva.
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5: Cole Palmer and Declan Rice are among 5 players to withdraw from the latest England squad ahead of 4 Nations League fixtures. Kobbie Mainoo, Marcus Rashford and Tino Livramento are also out. Morgan Gibbs-White and James Garner have been called up by Thomas Tuchel as replacements. Former England striker Emil Heskey says Gibbs-White has a great chance to impress.
6: Disappointing to see Cole Palmer being pulled out, but a great opportunity for Gibbs-White. Been calling for it. He's had a fantastic season. He's had another great start to the season. So it's his opportunity to stake a claim.
5: Sunderland captain Granit Xhaka has been axed from the Switzerland international squad amid an ongoing investigation into a COVID-19 scandal. The midfielder is alleged to have acquired a fake certificate to show he'd been vaccinated against the virus. Former England captain Alan Shearer is backing the country's current skipper to lift the most prestigious individual trophy in football. Harry Kane is one of the frontrunners to win this year's Ballon d'Or after an incredible year with Bayern Munich. He faces competition from fellow nominees including Kylian Mbappe, Lamine Yamal and Rodri. But Shearer tells Sky Sports News Kane should be crowned the winner.
7: Absolutely, I'd back him to win it. I hope he wins it. I think he deserves it. I know he's up against some really, really amazing players, but I think the number of goals that he scored and is continuing to score, if it was my choice, then he would get it, yeah.
5: 3-time Ashes winner Jonathan Trott will coach the England Lions cricket team this winter after Andrew Flintoff stepped down from the job. Trott, who previously coached Afghanistan, led the team in their recent series win over Sri Lanka and will stay in the role. And Luke Littler has pulled out of 2 Players' Championship darts events after seeing his bid for a clean sweep of PDC major titles dashed. The world number one was beaten in the quarterfinals of the World Series of Darts finals by Johnny Clayton last night. Littler has now withdrawn from events in the Netherlands, which effectively ends his chances of qualifying for November's finals.
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9: Day's highs for you Monday peak 23 degrees Celsius. Day mostly clear tonight and overnight. A little bit of patchy cloud in the northwest. Overnight lows 7 degrees Celsius. And into Tuesday with another bright and mostly sunny day. 24 degrees Celsius. Day's highs for you tomorrow.
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1: HGVs have four zones around them where their visibility is limited. At the front, back, and both sides. If you don't know where they are, you could be sitting in one without even realizing. 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
2: 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And I'm looking for the answer to the following question. 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What you were building with concrete and clay in the spring of 1965? Your time's up. Did you get it? Well, the answer is unit 4 plus 2.
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2: 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Ta-ra!
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1: From the Sky News Centre at 7, the head of the UK's air traffic control systems facing further backlash. A second issue at NATS in under 2 weeks has seen flights delayed or cancelled in Scotland, Northern Ireland and parts of England. The connectivity problem's been resolved, but disruptions ongoing, including for this passenger at Edinburgh Airport, who's faced repeated delays.
2: We actually physically got on the plane, and then they told us on the plane. We sat there for 30 minutes, then they took us off the plane, back to the waiting area, and I sat there for 2 hours, two and a half hours, and then reboarded the plane. But when I got back on the plane, they then told me that they'd missed their slot to take off.
1: Meanwhile, many flights in the US have been grounded by communication issues with air traffic control. Busy airports on the East Coast are affected, including in Boston and New York. The dance teacher who survived the Southport stabbings is accusing hospital bosses of keeping her in the dark over a data breach. Leanne Lucas and other patients had their medical records inappropriately accessed by staff. She's told us there's been a cover-up since 2024.
3: We found out almost 2 years on. They knew that our files had been looked at in 2024. They knew. One of the parts of this that hurts me the most is all of their meetings and conversations they've been having in these last 2 years of how do we not let them know.
1: The Trust has apologised for the breach. Teachers in Northern Ireland are due to begin industrial action over workloads. Talks between unions and the Department of Education have failed to reach an agreement. Southern Water has been handed another multi-million pound fine over sewage pollution in Kent. It's been ordered to pay £2.4 million for harming the environment around Faversham and Whitstable between 2019 and 2021. And Scotland have suffered a double injury blow with Kieran Tierney and Kenny McLean pulling out of their Nations League squad. Christine Montgomery has been promoted from the under-21 team. That's the latest. I'm Faye De Silva.
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5: Day's high for you Monday, peak 23 degrees Celsius. Day mostly clear tonight and overnight. A little bit of patchy cloud in the northwest. Overnight lows 7 degrees Celsius. And into Tuesday with another bright and mostly sunny day. 24 degrees Celsius. Day's highs for you tomorrow.
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7: Hello there and welcome once again to My Favourite Song. It's the show where we've asked some well-known faces from the entertainment world to tell us what their favourite song is, so we can play it just for you. It really is an eclectic mix of songs and memories that we have for you during the next hour, so please do stay with us and see if their favourite song is your favourite song.
8: Hello, my name is Patty Clare and I play Mary Taylor in Coronation Street. My favourite song, or one of my favourite songs, because I love music, is Dancing Queen by ABBA. And the reason why I love this song is it reminds me of being very little and running around the streets in summertime with all my cousins. So I hope you're all doing well and that you all get well soon. And whatever struggles that you're facing, you'll be able to overcome them quickly and be home soon. Enjoy Dancing Queen.

I'm Alan Titchmarsh, and when it comes to choosing a favourite song, well, there are so many. But one I remembered recently that had slipped my mind, and I thought, well, that is good, and I shall remember it with you. Peter Skellen, a lovely man who I had the pleasure of meeting many times over the years, and a song he composed, You're a Lady. He was accompanied by the Hanwell Band, and being a Yorkshireman, brass bands have always done it for me. And this is a wonderful memory of a lovely man and a glorious tune. The Hanwell Band and Peter Skellen, You're a Lady.

Hello everyone, my name is Finty Williams and I'm here to tell you about my favourite song. My most favourite song, I think, is The Carpenters, Close to You, because it was the first song that was sung to my son after he was born 23 years ago, and it encompasses everything I felt about that moment. I hope that you're all right. I hope that you're looking forward to spending time with your families, and I send you all lots of love.

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1: Hello there, my name's Mark Benton, and my favourite song. Well, it's a difficult one because it changes all the time, doesn't it? But at the moment, I would say Small Hours by John Martin, which was recorded in the middle of a night by a lake, and you can hear the geese from across the lake if you listen carefully. I hope you enjoy it.

0: right in the afternoon.
1: Yeah!
0: Hello, this is Steve Wright from BBC Radio 2. Lovely to be talking to you again. You've asked me about my favourite song. Well, I've got a couple of favourite songs. I'll just do the one, though. And the reason it is my favourite song is because it sounds good on the radio. It's got a great arrangement. It reminds me of the heat and the sunshine in Los Angeles, California. And it just sounds great on the radio, as I mentioned. And also, it fills up the speaker. Got a lovely saxophone on it. It's Harden My Heart by Quarterflash. I know it's probably about a broken love affair or something a little bit negative, but it makes me feel good. So it's Harden My Heart by Quarterflash. You played it for them, play it for me. Play it.

0: The sun was shining, the ducks were quacking. All was well as Derek Jones stubbed out his lunchtime cigarette on the ground and put his rubbish in the bin. On his way back to work, he suddenly felt terribly guilty. 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Keep Britain tidy.
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3: Welcome back to My Favourite Song. 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
4: Hello there, Joe Brand here. My favourite song is, well, it's not really my favourite, it's one out of hundreds because I have no ability to make a choice whatsoever, is a song called I Want You Back, originally recorded by Michael Jackson, in fact the Jackson 5, but I really like the version by Graham Parker in The Rumour. There's a challenge, let's see if they can find that. Anyway, hope you're all not doing too badly and you're on the mend, and this song is nice and cheery, so at least it's not going to make you feel miserable. Bye!

Hello, it's Alan Dedicote here, the National Lottery's voice of the balls and the voice of Strictly Come Dancing. A little while ago, I was asked to choose my favourite song for you to listen to right now. A fairly simple question, you'd think. But actually, I struggled a bit, mainly because, and I don't know about you, but my favourite song changes on a regular basis. Better to ask me what's your favourite song right now, to be honest. Anyway, I have my Hardy perennials, undoubtedly, and in fact, I've even made a start on choosing my favourite 8 discs, in case I'm ever invited to be a castaway on that programme, Desert Island Discs. 8 discs, you have to get it down to. I ask you. I've got it down to 34 at the moment. 34 favourite tracks, chosen because, A, I really like them, or B, because they represent landmarks in my life. So apologies if you're expecting my all-time favourite song. I'm not even sure I have one. Ladies and gentlemen, boys and girls, I offer you, for your listening pleasure, a song that's become my recent favourite. I heard it first on the radio. I remember it well. I was driving through South Harrow at the time, listening to Ken Bruce on Radio 2, and he was midway through Tracks of My Years. That's where, across a whole week, he talks to a celebrity guest about their musical tastes. On this occasion, he was talking to Sanjeev Bhaskar, the actor and comedian, the guy who's married to Meera Sial. And out of nowhere came this delightful little number from Susanna McCorkle. Now, I'd never heard of her before, but it just stopped me in my tracks. I pulled over and I stopped to listen. Since then, I've put it onto a memory stick and I carry it with me in the car at all times. It's called The Waters of March. Now, it was written by Brazilian Antonio Carlos Jobim. He's the guy who wrote The Girl from Ipanema. And it's not so much a song, this, as a collection of thoughts in English and Portuguese about the rainy, stormy part of spring. You may have heard it performed by Art Garfunkel, if you've got the album Breakaway. In fact, I've listened to various versions of it now, but this one beats them all. Ms. McCorkle is no longer with us, but her voice is so light and attractive. Have a listen and see what you think. All I know is that my list for Desert Island Discs has now gone up to 35. Enjoy. I hope this goes some way to helping your recovery.

Hello, Dave Berry here from the Absolute Radio Breakfast Show. What is my favourite song? Well, it's a near impossible question to answer, but I suppose I should begin with something from my favourite band, who pound for pound have to be the Beatles. And my entry into the world of Beatles came from an album that many of the purists don't consider to be the best. I don't even know if I do, but it was my parents' copy of Abbey Road on vinyl. And once side A finishes and I turned it over and I blew on the little needle, and I put it down, and the song began, Here Comes the Sun. Penned, as many know, not by Lennon or McCartney, but by guitarist George Harrison. I think that has to be one of, if not my, favourite song of all time. So here it is. It's a pleasure to share it with you all.

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1: Hello everyone, it's Cheryl Ferguson here. Now, one of my favourite songs of all times is Leo Sayer's When I Need You. To me, it's one of the most poignant songs about support and love. And for me personally, it's a very, very special song. So I'd like to dedicate that song to everyone that's in hospital, whether you're a patient, whether you work there, you're a doctor or a nurse or a cleaner or... anyone and everyone who works within those grounds of a hospital grounds, this is dedicated to you. And always remember that when you feel that you are weak in any way, always know that you're strong and that you are brave when you feel just that little bit frightened. And mainly, always remember that when you're feeling on your own and alone, you are always, always loved.

0: Well, that's just about all we have time for now. I hope you've enjoyed our celebrities telling us about their favourite song, and I wonder whether we've played a favourite song of yours in the last hour. Matthew Rolland from Hospital Radio Reading was responsible for getting all of our celebrities involved in today's show, so thanks to him for all his hard work in making that happen. I'm Richard Smith saying thank you so much for listening to this edition of My Favourite Song, and we look forward to your company again very soon. And as we just have time left for one more, who's our final guest on the show today?
1: Hello, it's me, Bizzle Brash here. And I've got to say, it's great to be back on Hospital Radio. Now, I do hope you're all doing okay, and I'm sure the doctors and the nurses are being brilliant, as they always are in the NHS. They are absolutely fantastic, and I do hope you all start to feel much better soon. Now, I've been asked to take part in this little section to tell you about my all-time favourite song. Now, it's very difficult when people say, what is your all-time favourite song? Because as you get to my age, you've heard so much music, it's very difficult to know what is a favourite. I mean, I love Michael Jackson, Stevie Wonder, Prince is a particular favourite of mine. But one wonderful thing about music, it is it's so evocative of early memories. And I think if you ask anybody about their early memories of music, they're the ones that mean the most. Because it reminds you of a period of perhaps a childhood when everything was so carefree, everything was done for you, and all I can remember is wondering where the next bit of fun was coming from. So in the 70s, that's when I was sort of growing up, and I do remember it was the glam rock era, so I loved the songs of Slade, and in fact the first single I ever bought was Goodbye to Jean. And also Come On Feel the Noise. But they were in strict competition with The Sweet, who had songs like Hellraiser and Blockbuster. And of course you had, I don't know, Susie Quattro with Can the Can, Darning Devilgate Drive. All of these songs bring back great memories for me, and I love them all. But the one song, because it's coming into the summer, that really does bring back memories of driving down the lanes on holiday in Devon and Cornwall while I was touring. And also, more recently, I was at Glastonbury and they were headlining on the Sunday afternoon. It's the Electric Light Orchestra. And of course, Mr. Blue Sky, because it reminds me of my carefree summers and driving around the lanes while I was touring and boom, booming as a young fox cub. So that, at the moment, is my all-time favourite song, and I do hope it brings a smile to your faces and everybody sort of lights up because it's summertime. Take it away, Mr. Blue Sky!

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1: From the Sky News Centre at 8, Downing Street has declined to back the head of the UK's air traffic control provider. A second incident in under 2 weeks has disrupted flights in Scotland, Northern Ireland and parts of England. The connectivity issue was resolved fairly quickly, but disruptions lasted for longer. Edinburgh Airport was affected as Scotland's First Minister John Swinney praised a £500 million investment there.
2: It's very regrettable there's been an issue about the air traffic control system today, but it demonstrates the importance of all organisations, and particularly the air traffic control system, having resilience, being able to withstand issues in the systems so that people can rely on the services that are being provided.
1: Meanwhile, communication issues have grounded flights on America's East Coast. A backup fibre line's been accidentally severed. The dance teacher stabbed in the Southport attack has condemned hospital bosses for failing to reveal her medical records had been accessed inappropriately. Leanne Lucas says she believes the NHS Trust withheld the news because they hoped it would never come out. She's told us she wants to see safeguards.
3: Real regulations, real policies, real legislations, potentially a law that says, you know what, if you're going to open someone's files and you're going to repeatedly do it, I'm sorry, you cannot work in this role anymore.
1: The Trust has apologised. The Prime Minister says specialist courtrooms for rape and sexual offences cases in England and Wales will improve prosecution rates. Fixed trial dates are also being promised. A number of American news organisations aren't covering Donald Trump's events today as his battle against fake news escalates. CNN, MS Now and Politico are suing his administration for being banned from the White House. And Spain's manager has been rewarded for winning this year's World Cup. Luis de la Fuente has signed a six-year contract extension. That's the latest. I'm Faye De Silva.
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5: Day's high for you Monday, peak 23 degrees Celsius. Staying mostly clear tonight and overnight. A little bit of patchy cloud in the northwest. Overnight lows 7 degrees Celsius. And into Tuesday with another bright and mostly sunny day. 24 degrees Celsius. Day's highs for you tomorrow.
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1: I was a part of the task force when we went to liberate the Falkland Islands. We lost 48 men. 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
2: Hello there, it's Richard Smith here with another A to Z of Pop Trivia Challenge for you, and I'm looking for the answer to the following question. Come On Everybody was a big hit for which C in 1959? So that's Come On Everybody was a big hit for which C in 1959? Okay, your time's up. Did you get it? Well, the answer, of course, is Eddie Cochran. Well, I've been doing my homework all the week along, and now the house is empty and my folks have gone. Woo, come on, everybody. Well, that's all for now, but please do join me again soon here on your favourite station for more from the A to Z of Pop, and I'll see you later. Ta-ra!
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1: From the Sky News Centre at 9. Major news organisations in the US are refusing to broadcast coverage of the president's events today. CNN, MS Now and Politico are already suing Donald Trump's administration after he accused them of reporting fake news and banned them from the White House. Vice President J.D. Vance denies the move is an attack on press freedom and free speech.
2: He's not banning media outlets. What he's doing is saying, we're not going to give you special access to the White House if you engage in what is effectively propaganda. We have to remember those three outlets account about 92% of the stories that they have on the President of the United States, on the administration, are negative.
1: Ryanair's renewed its call for the head of the UK's air traffic control body to resign or be fired. Flights in and out of Northern Ireland, Scotland and parts of England have been affected by a second issue in under a fortnight. The dance teacher who survived the Southport attacks says she was kept in the dark about a data breach because hospital bosses wanted to keep it quiet. The NHS Trust has apologised for staff accessing the medical records of Leanne Lucas and other patients. The Prime Minister says the scales of justice must be rebalanced with victims put first. Specialist courtrooms to deal with rape and sexual offences are being promised in England and Wales over the next 2 years. There'll also be fixed trial dates. Kirsty Bremelow, Chair of the Bar Council, says there needs to be a focus on pre-court delays.
3: The criminal justice system's had so many cuts to it. Budgets down by 23% over the last 14 years. There needs to be focus on other reforms, such as looking at the time that it takes to investigate cases.
1: Nigel Farage is calling Reform's new leader in Wales a determined campaigner. Helen Jenner replaces Dan Thomas, who's resigned following his recent arrest. He denies wrongdoing. And England's Nations League preparations have been disrupted. Declan Rice and Cole Palmer are among five to withdraw from the squad. That's the latest. I'm Faye De Silva.
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5: Day's highs for Monday peak 23 degrees Celsius. Day mostly clear tonight and overnight. A little bit of patchy cloud in the northwest. Overnight lows 7 degrees Celsius. And into Tuesday with another bright and mostly sunny day. 24 degrees Celsius. Day's highs for you tomorrow.
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2: Hello there, it's Richard Smith here with another A to Z of Pop Trivia Challenge for you. And I'm looking for the answer to the following question. What sort of rock did Elton John have a hit with in 1972? So that's what sort of rock did Elton John have a hit with in 1972? Okay, your time's up. Did you get it? Well, of course you did. The answer is crocodile rock. Well, that's all for now, but please do join me again soon here on your favourite station for more from the A to Z of Pop, and I'll see you later. Ta-ra!
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1: From the Sky News Centre at 10. The head of the UK's air traffic control system is facing further backlash with fresh calls to go. A second issue at NATS in under 2 weeks has seen flights delayed or cancelled in Scotland, Northern Ireland and parts of England. The connectivity problem's been resolved, but disruptions ongoing, including for this passenger at Edinburgh Airport who's faced repeated delays.
2: We actually physically got on the plane and then they told us on the plane. We sat there for 30 minutes and they took us off the plane back to the waiting area, and I sat there for two and a half hours, and then reboarded the plane. But when I got back on the plane, they then told me that they'd missed their slot to take off.
1: Meanwhile, communication issues have grounded flights on America's East Coast. A backup fibre line's been accidentally severed. The dance teacher who survived the Southport stabbings is accusing hospital bosses of keeping her in the dark over a data breach. Leanne Lucas and other patients had their medical records inappropriately accessed by staff. She's told us there's been a cover-up.
3: We found out almost 2 years on. They knew that our files had been looked at in 2024. They knew. One of the parts of this that hurts me the most is all of their meetings and conversations they've been having in these last 2 years of how do we not let them know.
1: The Trust has apologised for the breach. Cleveland police have arrested 12 people in early morning raids in and around Middlesbrough. The force is trying to crack down on drug dealing and organised crime weeks after the A66 crash. Donald Trump's tensions with the media have intensified. Some organisations have refused to cover the president's events today as three outlets he's banned from the White House file a lawsuit. And FIFA president Gianni Infantino has written to member associations saying he's open to an independent review of world football's governing body. He's faced calls to step down after failing with a plan to sell stakes in the World Cup. That's the latest. I'm Faye De Silva.
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5: Cindy Crawford posted how she was so proud of her eldest child, Presley Gerber, weeks before he died. The 27-year-old, who was also a model, was found dead in a rehab facility in LA yesterday. He'd spoken frequently about his struggles with depression and drug abuse. A four-part drama about the infected blood scandal has started filming, with Game of Thrones actor Ian Glen and Happy Valley's Susan Lynch heading up the cast. ITV's Bad Blood tells how more than 30,000 people were given contaminated blood products between the 1970s and 90s. It's been written by BAFTA winner Peter Moffat. Diljit Dosanjh says performing to a sold-out Wembley Stadium means it's no longer just a dream for Punjabi artists to headline there. The artist made history last week on stage as part of his Aura World Tour.
6: Don't look up to me, first of all. Look up to your parents. Listen to your parents. How you can look up to me? Don't look up to me. Just look up to me like, oh yeah, this is our Diljit, that's it.
5: Last night, Diljit closed the European leg of the tour with a concert at the Co-op Live in Manchester. And director Aaron Sorkin pre-warned his cast about Jeremy Strong being a method actor. He's told the New York Times Jeremy didn't speak in his own voice on set or walk the way he walks while filming The Social Reckoning. He says he dealt with people the way he imagines Mark Zuckerberg treats those around him. The film's out next month.
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7: Day's highs for Monday peak 23 degrees Celsius. Day mostly clear tonight and overnight. A little bit of patchy cloud in the northwest. Overnight lows 7 degrees Celsius. And into Tuesday with another bright and mostly sunny day. 24 degrees Celsius. Day's highs for you tomorrow.
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7: Good evening, hello, welcome. It's Monday, the 21st of September 2026. Welcome to another week, welcome to another show. It's Carl Stein with Late with Carl for your Monday through until midnight.

Curtis Mayfield, Move On Up, Believe From A Share, starting us off musically tonight. It's now 11 minutes after 10 o'clock. Hope you've had a good day today. Thank you as always for joining me. We can share a couple of hours together between now and midnight, some proper late night radio. This is a nice little tune. It's called Don't Lock Any Further.

0: Dennis Edwards there for you with Don't Look Any Further, 16 minutes now past 10. So, tease competition, be my guest. That's the important thing we need to sort out this week on The Late Show. We've got some picture clues now live on our social media feeds of Facebook and Twitter for you. Scroll back to lunchtime today, have a look at the Ann Creative Twitter or Facebook page. You'll see a couple of pictures, and there's a bonus picture clue coming a little later on in the week. Those pictures should lead you to a mystery guest. I'll have some more clues for you as we go through the week on the show as well. And this week, this Friday, it's the Anchor Radio fundraising quiz. We'll be talking about that after music from Michael McDonald, Tina Turner and Taylor Swift.
1: It's a dog walk. I do it every day at home. I don't need to plan it. Check the tide. Check my phone. Why do I need to take my...
2: Hey, boy!
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7: In an emergency at the coast, call 999 and ask for the Coast Guard. And please, respect the water.

Michael McDonald, Sweet Freedom, Tina Turner, I Don't Want to Lose You, and Taylor Swift with Opal Light. Now, I've got to confess, while those songs were playing, I had a cheeky bit of chocolate, and it's all flaked up everywhere, and it's gone all over the floor, and it's all over my desk, and it's just a mess. So we'll have to get that all sorted out. I'm a bit OCD, see, when there's a mess, I like to sort of, you know, keep it all clean and tidy, and everything in order. Right, you wouldn't think that if you looked at the little home studio that I'm working in at the moment. I've got bits and pieces everywhere. I really need to have a bit of a tidy up. Might do that tomorrow. Anyway, quiz night. It comes this Friday, 25th of September, at the Saunders Club in the Concert Room, Saunders Avenue in Bedworth, starting at 7 o'clock, and the first set of questions for you at 7:30. Teams can be a maximum of six people. The entry three is £3 per person. 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

0: Coldplay song is called Trouble. It's 24 minutes now to 11. Latest news at 11 o'clock tonight. And in addition to that, we've got a look at the Anchor Radio weather forecast. Looks to be quite a nice day once again tomorrow with quite reasonable temperatures. A little bit of sort of autumnal sunshine. Maybe a perfect day if you're not working or doing anything special tomorrow. Maybe a perfect day to do a little bit of garden tidying up. There we are. Just reminding me, quiz date this Friday, 25th of September. That's the Anchor Radio latest fundraising quiz at the Saunders Club, Saunders Avenue in Bedworth. 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Cliff, Elton, Benson and Cole and the gang all playing next. It's Musical Montage, set number one.
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3: 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Oh, it most certainly is. So, if you were to take a letter of the alphabet and then play a few songs and artists from the 1960s to today that begin with that letter, you'd have the A to Z of pop. Hello there, I'm Richard Smith, and whether it's ABBA to ZZ Top or Alfie to Ziggy Stardust, I'll be here just for you on Anchor Radio every weekday afternoon at 4 o'clock with a real mixture of songs and artists that all have the same thing in common.

0: There we are, musical montage set number one for you, another one in the next hour of the show. Cliff Richard, Devil Woman. Sorry seems to be the hardest word from Elton John. Benson Boone with Beautiful Things. And Let's Go Dancing. Oh, la la la. From Call and the Gang. See how I did that? Oh, la la la. I tried to make it sound as sexy as I could under the circumstances. The Cars and Aretha Franklin take us towards the latest national and international news at 11 p.m. after Richard's Trivia Challenge question.
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2: Hello there, it's Richard Smith here with another A to Z of Pop Trivia Challenge for you, and I'm looking for the answer to the following question. Which girl's name did Status Quo get to number 5 with in the UK charts during 1973? So that's which girl's name did Status Quo get to number 5 with in the UK charts of 1973? Okay, your time's up. Did you get it? Well, the answer is Caroline.

0: Well, that's all for now, but please do join me again soon here on your favourite station for more from the A to Z of Pop. And I'll see you later. Ta-ra!
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Welcome to the second now then, Monday night's edition of Late with Carl. Carly Minogue there, can't get you out of my head in Shack Attack and down on the street. So we're into the second hour. If you've just tuned in, thank you so much. You've missed the first hour. Never mind. We can carry on together between now and midnight. I won't hold it against anybody. With music like this from Joe Jackson and Stepping Out.

0: Joe Jackson stepping out. It's 14 minutes past 11. I've got a few bits and pieces to get through tonight, but I'll talk about this tomorrow night. Carveries, when carveries go wrong with old people. Now, I'm an old person, so don't have a knock at me. I'm an old person as well now, so I consider myself in this. We'll talk about that on the show tomorrow night. It's worth a listen. Post Malone playing in a moment with Circles. We've got music from John Lennon, Louis Tomlinson, George Michael and Olivia Newton-John.
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2: 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And we'll be having a wide variety of music from trad to big bands to hard bop, new releases and the classy singers. So hopefully you can join me then at 8 o'clock on Thursday for some jazz. 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Cheers.

0: Post Malone Circles, Woman with John Lennon, Louis Tomlinson, Imposter, Praying for Time from George Michael and Olivia Newton-John, and You're the One That I Want. It's just a little after 11:30. We've got Magic at Midnight to come your way here on Anchor Radio after the news at midnight tonight. Also a detailed look at the Anchor Radio weather forecast. Magic at Midnight features four lovely songs all mixed together. Starts off our overnight music jam. And just a quick reminder, this Friday night is our quiz night, raising funds for Anchor Radio to keep us on air and keep doing what we do. Friday the 25th of September, this Friday at the Saunders Club at Saunders Avenue in Bedworth. Be there for seven. First questions for you at 7:30 p.m. if you like your quizzes. That sounds a good way to help Anchor Radio raise some funds and to have a nice Friday night out as well, all at the same time. You Too, Billy Paul, Charlie Puth and the Lady with the Cheekbones, Belinda Carlisle. Musical montage, set number two on tonight's edition of Late with Carl.
1: When it comes to heart attacks, you might be surprised to hear the symptoms don't always feel severe. You could experience a squeezing across the chest, a feeling of unease, a sense something's not quite right. Don't be tempted to dismiss the signs and wait to see what happens. The faster you seek medical help, the better your chances. It's never too early to call 999 and describe your symptoms. 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
2: 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That's the Anchor Radio Quiz Night on Friday, the 25th of September, at the concert room at the Saunders Club, Saunders Avenue in Bedworth. 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

0: There we are, musical montage set number 2 for you tonight. You Two With or Without You, me and Mrs. Jones from Billy Paul, Charlie Puth, Light Switch, and Circle in the Sand from Belinda Carlisle. UB40, great band. I Got You, Babe. Duet with Chrissy Hynde? I think so. The only UB40 seem to be credited on my playlist at the moment to that, but I'm sure Chrissy Hynde's on there somewhere. We'll find out in a minute after Richard's Trivia Challenge question.
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2: 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Sally Carr was the lead singer for which M, who had a number one with Chirpy Chirpy Cheep Cheep? Sally Carr was the lead singer for which M, who had a number one with Chirpy Chirpy Cheep Cheep? I'm sure you remember the song. Okay, your time's up. Did you get it? Well, the answer is middle of the road. That's

0: Well, that's all for now, but please do join me again soon here on your favourite station for more from the A to Z of Pop. And I'll see you later. Ta-ra!
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UB40, I Got You, Babe. And that is it for tonight's edition of Late with Carl. It's gone very quickly, hasn't it? If you haven't done so already and you've got a few minutes to spare before Betty buys, then take a look at the Facebook or Twitter pages for Anchor Radio. Scroll back to lunchtime today. Have a look out for the picture clues on our tease competition, Be My Guest, and you can get a stage ahead of my clues, which I'll be giving you on the show tomorrow night in the first half an hour. Also talking about carveries, carvery meals on a Sunday lunch, when they go wrong and old people are involved. Playing out with the Carpenters and the Foundations. For me, Carl Steiner, have a peaceful night, have a lovely Tuesday, and I'll talk to you here on Anchor Radio from 10 o'clock tomorrow night when Late with Carl is back on air.

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1: From the Sky News Centre at midnight, the head of the UK's air traffic control system is facing further backlash with fresh calls to go. A second issue at NATS in under 2 weeks has seen flights delayed or cancelled in Scotland, Northern Ireland and parts of England. The connectivity problem has been resolved, but disruptions ongoing, including for this passenger at Edinburgh Airport, who's faced repeated delays.
2: We actually physically got on the plane and then they told us on the plane. We sat there for 30 minutes and they took us off the plane back to the waiting area. And I sat there for two and a half hours, and then reboarded the plane. But when I got back on the plane, they then told me that they'd missed their slot to take off.
1: The Prime Minister has confirmed the UK will provide military support to Saudi Arabia in its fight against Iran-backed Houthi rebels. An RAF Voyager will provide air-to-air refuelling for Saudi jets, but only on defensive missions. The dance teacher who survived the Southport stabbings is accusing hospital bosses of keeping her in the dark over a data breach. Leanne Lucas and other patients had their medical records inappropriately accessed by staff. Cleveland police say they've arrested 12 people following early morning raids in a bid to tackle organised crime. The raids in Grangetown follow a number of serious incidents in and around Middlesbrough in recent weeks. They include the A66 head-on crash, which killed two police officers and five young men, and a suspected arson attack in which a seven-year-old girl and her aunt died. Donald Trump's tensions with the media have intensified. Some organisations have refused to cover the president's events, as three outlets he's banned from the White House file a lawsuit. And FIFA president Gianni Infantino has written to member associations saying he's open to an independent review of world football's governing body. He's faced calls to step down after failing with a plan to sell stakes in the World Cup. That's the latest. I'm Daisy Steele.
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4: Good morning, welcome to Tuesday, and have a bright and mostly sunny day forecast today. A little bit of patchy cloud around inland, far northwest of our region. We're feeling warm in the sunshine. Temperatures above average, maximum temperature for you at 24 degrees Celsius.
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2: Hello there, it's Richard Smith here with another A to Z of Pop Trivia Challenge for you. And I'm looking for the answer to the following question. Cars was the first solo hit for which N in 1979? Cars was the first solo hit for which N in 1979? Okay, your time's up. Did you get it? Well, the answer is Gary Numan.
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2: 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Ta-ra!
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